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0: Nothing beats live jazz on a crisp winter's day. 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

And as that was Christopher Cross with Sailing, which I had to sneak in after the news because I timed that a little bit wrong. In any case, up next I have a request by Bob, one of our loyal listeners. He would like the Grassroots to sing Midnight Confessions, so that is up next, followed by the Troggs, I Just Sing. So there's my singing songs. I hope you're all singing along. It's very good for your well-being. And finishing off with this trio with Thelma Plum, We Don't Talk About It, who is one of our wonderful Indigenous artists here in Australia. And on that, it is NAIDOC Week starting tomorrow, or NAIDOC Week, which is a celebration of Aboriginal and Torres Strait Islander communities. So this year they're marking a monumental 5 decades of the National NAIDOC movement. This year's theme serves as both a reflection and a declaration. It honours the elders, organisers, artists and communities who built the movement and kept the culture at the centre. In Aboriginal and Torres Strait Islander communities, deadly is a term of profound respect that means awesome, powerful, strong and excellent. And I hope we're all feeling that way today because it is a gorgeous day. Here are the Grassroots.

Thelma Plum, we don't talk about it. What a great voice she's got. And it's a very chill track. Up next, I have Moloko with Sing It Back, which is a bit of a dance hit that those who are in my age bracket might recall. I think it's probably the 90s. And then we have Doctor and the Medics from the 80s with Spirit in the Sky, followed by Moby with Porcelain, which is a personal favourite of mine.

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Cat Stevens, if you want to sing, sing. Now I'm going to play you a piece of music written by John Williamson and sung by a magnificent woman who I had the pleasure of knowing growing up, Laurie Bailey. She is a descendant of the Bidjara clan of the Kunja Nation of Central Queensland, and she and I believe that music and song crosses all cultures and they enable people to identify across the barriers. And as an example of this, Laurie was taught a song, an American folk song, by a Chinese university student when she was living in Sydney on her own in her teens. But this next song is Cootamundra Wattle by John Williamson, and the vocals and guitar are by Laurie. And there's a couple of other artists on the song, Paul Cheeseman, David Allen, and Peter Willersdorf. And obviously I'm playing this because she is a proud Indigenous woman, and it is NAIDOC week.

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The Commodores with Sing a Simple Song, which ironically they didn't sing in, and they didn't sing in the song prior to that break as well. Spirit Space Child, two instrumentals that I did not know were instrumentals. There you go. Up now I've got Eddie Grant, and with a song that I for some reason doesn't... Oh, Electric Avenue, which is, you know, it's just a bit of fun. And Crash Test Dummies for Mary. And then that will take us into the news. And then I'm going to talk about singing.

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1: Good morning, I'm Terry Daniel. The Federal Agriculture Minister says the nation is prepared for an outbreak of the H5N1 strain of avian influenza. There have been an additional two cases detected in migratory seabirds, one in New South Wales and another one in Western Australia. Agriculture Minister Julie Collins says keeping the disease out of poultry and agriculture is a priority.
2: We have been seeing what it has done overseas. We also have learnt from H7 outbreaks that we've had in Australia in recent years. In our preparedness, we have been working with the poultry and the egg industries to do everything that we can do to mitigate against any incursions in our agricultural systems.
1: New South Wales Liberal leader Kelly Sloane has suffered her first political scalp ahead of an ICAC inquiry into political donations. Hugh Phillips reports.
3: A public inquiry will investigate allegations some Liberal Party members solicited or accepted political donations from a developer. Senior frontbencher Damien Tudehope has stood aside as Shadow Attorney General because he has been called as a witness. In a statement, he says he is not accused of any wrongdoing. Mr. Tudehope says the inquiry involves several people he has had close relationships with during his political career. Hugh Phillips, Sydney.
1: The number of Queensland families unable to pay their power bills has almost doubled since last year. More than 40,000 residents have been moved onto hardship plans so they are able to access energy. Queensland Council of Social Service Chief Executive Amy McVie says children in these struggling families are also suffering.
4: One in six children in Australia currently lives in poverty. And what that means is the quality of their childhood isn't as good as it should be, because when you're living in poverty, you're not having access to the healthy meals that you need, to a roof over your head, to the things all our kids need to thrive. You don't have access to those things.
1: In our medical news, a drug developed in Australia could one day see motor neurone disease become a manageable chronic condition rather than a terminal one. The University of Queensland has worked with experts across the globe to create the drug, which could be trialled in patients within 5 years. Professor Trent Woodruff says the drug targets part of the immune system.
5: It's an immune system that helps fight infections, but we've shown that this immune system can go awry in motor neurone disease. And so the drug that we've developed targets this immune system, and therefore can potentially slow the progression of disease.
1: Pet owners are being urged to keep a close eye on your furry companions this winter. Experts say pet illnesses spike during the colder months, with dermatological issues, joint pain and arthritis among the top health concerns. Petstock head vet doctor Gloria Abaya says subtle symptoms are easy to miss.
6: What we mistake as wanting to stay in bed, stay nice and warm, actually could be a sign of illness in itself. So if we start to see our younger pets in particular sleeping a bit more, eating a bit less, drinking a bit less, those are very subtle signs that they could be sort of battling something underlying.
1: This is Air News.
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2: 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Referring is as simple as giving us a call on 4661 1999 or dropping into the centre at 58 Palmerin Street, Warwick, and we accept self-referrals, GP referrals, or referrals from schools and other organisations.

Oh, that's a good message. Thank you, Travis, with Sing. And I just wanted to touch on singing because here in Warwick, we have four that I know of choral groups. There is the Love Ensemble, and that's run by a woman called Bronwyn. There is the East Street Singers, and that is run by another woman called Jill Hume. There's the Melomaniacs, who are a group that run underneath the Warwick Choral Society, who is incorporated not-for-profit group. And I'm sure there are other singing groups, but there's also innumerable singing teachers and music teachers and musicians and bands. And I know of the Stanthorpe Little Theatre in Stanthorpe, but I'm sure they have their own choirs as well, and in the broader region as well. And I just wanted to remind you all of just what a wonderful thing it is to sing. It is so good for your health and your mental health. It's actually there's a lot of evidence to suggest that it releases endorphins and serotonin and dopamine, which are all the happy chemicals that boost your mood. And I can attest to that because after a night singing with my choral friends or ensemble group friends, you take quite a while to settle down and relax to get back to sleep so that you're ready for the next working day. It's really good at introducing more oxygen into your blood. It's really good for your lung function because it increases your lung capacity as well as engages the muscles around your rib cage. It helps you beat stress and to relax. It also is very good at releasing anxiety. Of course, that might have it can also help with improving your memory, which is why we're seeing a lot of singing activities move into dementia care, because they're finding that music is a powerful tool in sparking memories that are often long gone. I think I've just read that incorrectly. Music is also increasingly becoming a feature of dementia care, in part because it has proved a powerful tool in sparking memories, often long after other forms of communication have diminished, which is, that's proof that it's such a wonderful thing. So I think all of those groups you would be able to find on Facebook or Instagram, or I'm sure you could ask if the socials aren't your thing. You could certainly, there's people around and you could ask who would be able to point you in the right direction. Up now, I have another song by another Indigenous artist, Casey Donovan, with Listen With Your Heart. And again, I'll just a quick reminder that it is NAIDOC Week starts tomorrow, and the National NAIDOC Week theme for 2026 is 50 Years of Deadly. It marks 5 decades since the National Aborigines Day Observance Committee became fully Aboriginal and Torres Strait Islander led and expanded its celebrations into a full week. And this year's milestone theme celebrates the survival, resistance and achievements of First Nations peoples. It honours the elders, the activists, the organisers and the artists who have driven the movement forward. And I just wanted to remind you all again that music is something that crosses all cultures, religions, oceans. You know, we all, it's a common thread through humanity, and it links us all, and we need to embrace it. Listen with your heart.

Aren't those guitars gorgeous? Sam Fender and Olivia Dean with Rein Me In. A couple of community announcements. I'm just going to announce that the Goolburri NAIDOC Week celebrations are to be held this Friday at the Warwick Show and Rodeo Grounds from 9 a.m. until 2 p.m. That's this Friday. And they are asking us to join us in celebrating 50 years of Deadly. Culture, community and performance activities, food, rides and more for the whole family. With Walkabout Barber, I love that, will be in attendance providing haircuts and beauty services. 50 years of Deadly. The Indigenous populations use the word deadly to mean awesome, excellent. And I just think it's fantastic. And I think we'd all have a fun time if we went. What else have we got on? The Kabul NAIDOC Week celebrations. Oh, they're actually doing theirs the following week at Victoria Park. So the following Friday, Kabul NAIDOC Week celebrations will be at Victoria Park on Friday the 17th of July from 10 a.m. till 2 p.m. And then we also have, oh, this is my favourite announcement, the Condamine Headwaters Landcare Group Native Plant Nursery. It's my favourite, but I still don't know what I'm saying. The Warwick TAFE College hosts them at 200 Dragon Street, and they are there every Thursday from 9 a.m. until 12 noon. They have a fantastic range of inexpensive Indigenous tube stock, and they have a very knowledgeable team there who will help you if you're new to the area and don't know the climatic conditions that you're dealing with or even the soil conditions, depending on who you get. There's I feel terrible, I can't think of their names, but there's two lovely people there who are quite well-versed in the climatic and environmental requirements for the area. And we also, no, that's getting a bit further ahead. So that will do. Up next, I have Troy Cassidaly with Sing About This Country, followed by The Temper Trap with Giving Up Air, which is probably not a good thing to do, but if we let all of these data centres come and gobble up our water, perhaps there'll be no need for air.

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4: Thank you.

Yes, indeed. Thanks, Ed Sheeran. Sing, and I that's landed me with Hoodoo Gurus, who and I'm going to play their song Bittersweet. I'm playing with words this morning, because Hoodoo Gurus frontman Dave Faulkner has needed to become a vocal critic of AI platforms using artists' music without permission. He has discovered that over 100 of their songs were used to train AI systems. And I'm with him. Faulkner strongly opposes this lack of payment or credit and has joined the fight against AI copyright infringement. Because as you and I know, you can't utilize someone else's work and pretend that it's yours. You need to give credit where credit is due, even if that's just, well, in this case, I'm going to play the Hoodoo Gurus Bittersweet, and I'm going to name that it's the Hoodoo Gurus. So I'm not going to pretend that me and the band in the back room have been playing it and we came up with it and we're playing it for you. It's yeah, so it's a big problem, and these giants are taking away what makes us human. Our art is so integral to what makes us human. And if it takes it away and we all blindly follow and listen to the new AI-generated stuff and absorb and consume the AI-generated art, then where does that leave us? We just go to work and do our work, push paper and go home and feed the cat and go to sleep and get up. And, you know, art is what gives us purpose in life, whether that be creating a garden, creating a painting, creating a song, creating a chest of drawers if we're a carpenter, or have that tendency. You know, it's creating is a human need. Hoodoo Gurus with Bittersweet. Following that, we'll have Phil Collins in the air tonight. And then after that, Paul Kelly and Dan Sultan, Every Day My Mother's Voice.

train and walk through the door. Every day my mother's voice talks to me. Every day I make my choice what to do.

And that was Paul Kelly and Dan Sultan with Every Day My Mother's Voice, which, you know, is true for a lot of us. It certainly is for me. And I am very close to finishing up. In fact, it's 5 minutes. I thought I've got five songs ready to go, and now I get to pick one. So I think we will see out this afternoon with the Dire Straits' Wild West End, mainly because it's got the longest running time that I have. And I hope you've had a lovely morning. I hope you're enjoying the sunshine and what looks like a nice gentle breeze. It is 11:55 on Saturday, the 4th of July. We're going to hear the Dire Straits' Wild West End until the news, and Tim will take over. Have a great day. Be kind to yourself, the environment, and each other. Thanks, Paul. I am going to steal that permanently.

0: This news bulletin brought to you by Trade Tools Toowoomba, 7 Fraser Avenue, Wilsonton. Sponsor.
1: Hello there, I'm Terry Daniel. Data has revealed the demand for services provided by the National Debt Helpline has hit an all-time high. In the 25-26 financial year, nearly 200,000 people reached out for support, making an increase of 9%. Financial Counselling Australia Chief Executive, Dr. Dominic Meyrick, says it's rare people are seeking help for just one debt.
2: Often if you're struggling in one spot, you're struggling in several. For the first time ever recently, we're getting the leading presenting issue has been actually people calling about their tax debt.
1: Anyone who is struggling financially can contact the National Debt Helpline on 1800 007 007. New analysis reveals thousands of young Australian homeowners have been plunged into negative equity. Buyers who utilise the federal government's 5% deposit scheme now face a projected 10% drop in property values driven by recent housing tax reforms. The Prime Minister says he's not against Australians having a punt amid calls to strengthen Labor's gambling laws. Michael Packey reports.
3: The opposition has teamed up with the Greens to force an inquiry into the government's push to limit gambling ads on TV, radio, at sporting grounds and on player uniforms. There are concerns the proposed laws don't go far enough, especially to address the stream of ads online. Liberal MP Simon Kennedy believes viewers should be able to opt in and decide for themselves if they want to see a betting ad on a digital service, rather than having the commercial served up and then having to opt out.
4: The social media giants, they can actually target problem gamblers.
3: Anthony Albanese has told the ABC the government has struck the right balance.
5: I'm not against someone having a punt on a Saturday. What I'm against is problem gambling.
3: Labor is hoping the laws are passed by the end of the year.
1: Mandatory country of origin labelling laws have come into effect for the nation's hospitality sector. Under the new regulations, restaurants, pubs and cafes must clearly identify whether their seafood is Australian, imported or a combination of both. Queensland Seafood Association Chief Executive David Bobberman says for years consumers have been under a false impression.
6: I forgive the consumer for thinking if they saw seafood on the menu in any coastal town of Queensland that they would think that they'd be eating locally sourced seafood. But unfortunately, two out of every three portions of seafood consumed in this country are imported.
1: Surf Life Saving Queensland is bracing for a massive weekend on southeast beaches. A combination of favourable winter weather, the school holidays and also the Gold Coast Marathon Festival is expected to draw thousands of people to the coastline in Queensland. Spokesperson Matthew Thompson says swimmers should remain vigilant.
7: Whenever you're going to the beach, as we know, the risks can catch us out, and ultimately Surf Life Saving wants everybody to have a good day, fun day at the beach and come home safely. So if you are heading down to the coast, try and find a supervised location, talk to lifesavers, lifeguards, and most importantly, if you're going in for a swim, swim between red and yellow flags.
1: This is Air News. Australia has been knocked out of the World Cup, losing on penalties to Egypt in their round of 32 game. The team's unable to be separated after 120 minutes with scores level at 1-1. Socceroos captain Harry Sutter and Lucas Harrington missing their penalties. Here's how the winning penalty sounded on SBS.
8: Hossam Abdul-Maki to send Egypt through, and he does. Heartbreak for Australia.
1: In the AFL, second-place Sydney Swans were determined to bounce back after a bad loss to the Brisbane Lions, and they kept their spot on the ladder at number two. They had a 35-point win over the Western Bulldogs, 13-12-90 to the Dogs 7-13-55. Charlie Curnow was the star for the Swans. The big man finished with 6 goals, becoming the Coleman Medal leader in the process. He told Fox Footy, "It's always great to get a win for the home fans."
9: Brisbane taught us a good lesson, and SCG's a bit of the boys talk about it. Our fortress, and you know, you want to look after your home ground, as you know, and it's like just come out strong and form.
1: In the second game, the Adelaide Crows.

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From 1983 out of the UK, that was Def Leppard with Rock of Ages. Good afternoon, my name's Tim and I'll be your host until 3pm this afternoon right here on Rose City FM. Coming up next we have John Newman with Love Me Again.

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0: Speed is a dangerous drug. It's made in home laboratories that can suddenly explode, endangering whole neighborhoods. Laboratories that are given away by strong odors like nail polish remover or cat urine.
1: Oh.
0: If you know anything about drug makers, growers or dealers, make an anonymous call to Crime Stoppers on 1-800-333-000.

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1: Hello there, I'm Terry Daniel. Biosecurity officials are facing an anxious wait as scientists rush to confirm if a deadly bird flu strain has reached the Australian east coast. The CSIRO is working to determine if a dead giant petrel found in New South Wales was carrying the H5N1 virus. Western Australia has now confirmed 4 cases. While preliminary tests came back positive for the broader H5 group, poultry expert Dr. Jose Quinteros says it doesn't mean alarm bells should be ringing yet.
2: Even if it's an H5N1, doesn't mean that it's necessarily the clade 2.3.4b, which is the one that is causing problems with wildlife in other parts of the world. So until CSIRO confirmed that it's that clade, we shouldn't be much concerned.
1: Train building is returning to the New South Wales Hunter region, with 2 potential sites identified for a multi-billion dollar manufacturing facility. The New South Wales state government is eyeing off a former coal mine at Turalba and the Broadmeadow locomotive depot, which produced the original Tangara fleet decades ago. The $12 billion move aims to end the need to buy trains from overseas. In Melbourne, a Blackburn South man has been charged after allegedly harassing and bombarding Kylie Minogue's family with texts and phone calls. Stephanie Wacklewick has more.
3: John Skylis allegedly declared he was in a relationship with the Princess of Pop. News Corp reports the 66-year-old has been pestering the Aussie star's parents, Ronald and Carol, who live in Camberwell, and her brother, Brendan. Police say he sent parcels containing gifts and trinkets and bombarded her father with text messages saying the pair were still together and in love. He's also allegedly been loitering around the local post office asking staff about Kylie and her family and Brendan Minogue's workplace. Mr. Skylis has been charged with 2 counts of stalking, but the family has taken out a restraining order because he does remain in the community on bail. He'll return to court in November. Stephanie Wacklewick, Melbourne.
1: In Queensland, a rescue helicopter was sent to the Main Range National Park in the Southern Downs after 2 missing teenage bushwalkers were found alive. The 17-year-old boys sparked a major search on Thursday when they failed to return from a planned overnight camping trip near Killarney. The pair spent 2 days lost in bushland, and while their condition is currently unknown, police say no injuries have been reported. Amid cost of living pressures, the National Debt Helpline has marked its busiest year yet. The free helpline received 15,000 more calls in the 25-26 financial year, with people struggling with mortgage and tax debt. Financial Counselling Australia Chief Executive Dr. Dominique Meyrick says many are using the service to stay afloat.
4: They help you to understand the situation. They help you to understand what your options are. They give you some guidance and advice as to what will probably work best. And if you need it, they'll actually help you to negotiate with your creditors and talk to the people you need to talk to.
1: Anyone who is struggling financially can contact the National Debt Helpline on 1800 007 007. Today is the 4th of July, and that marks the 250th Independence Day in the United States. The day commemorates the adoption of the Declaration of Independence on July 4, 1776. The historic document declared the 13 American colonies free and independent states, dissolving their ties to the British Crown. This is AIR News. Australia's World Cup run is over, losing in a penalty shootout to Egypt in the round of 32. Neither side able to take control with the game 1-1 after 120 minutes. The Socceroos missing 2 of their 4 penalties in the shootout, while Egypt were perfect from the spot. Socceroos coach Tony Popovich on SBS says it's shattering.
5: I think we showed the world that Australian football is strong. Yeah, just devastated for them that we can't progress.
1: Tennis, and day 5 was again a good one for the seeds. Air Sports' Paul Walsh is at Wimbledon and has the details.
6: The last of the Aussie females was eliminated from the singles draw after 4 times Grand Slam champion Naomi Osaka defeated Daria Kasatkina in their 3rd round match. The 14th seed Osaka came out strongly and took the first set 6-1. However, Kasatkina fought back in the second, but still went down 6-3. Men's number 1 seed Jannik Sinner had no trouble against Jensen Buxby from the US, winning in straight sets, as did Aryna Sabalenka against Yelena Ostapenko and the 2024 women's champion Barbora Krejcikova over Nikola Bartunkova from the Czech Republic. Task was a little more difficult for the 7th seed Novak Djokovic, who took 4 sets to shake off a persistent Arthur Rinderknecht match from France.
7: Very relieved to overcome it in four.
6: Paul Walsh at Wimbledon for Air Sport.
1: In the AFL action last night, the Sydney Swans claimed a 35-point win over the Western Bulldogs at the SCG, and in Perth, the Adelaide Crows defeated the West Coast Eagles by 25 points. NRL, Penrith Panthers have avoided three losses in a row, taking a 36-14 victory over the South Sydney Rabbitohs. Australian Independent Radio News.
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Harmony Harvest in the Park is coming to Warwick for Jumpers and Jazz. 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
1: Hello there, I'm Sean Bindley. The body of Iran's late supreme leader has gone on display in Tehran ahead of a six-day funeral procession. Ayatollah Ali Khamenei was killed during a US strike on his compound in the nation's capital. Iranian officials say his son and newly crowned leader, Mojtaba, won't be attending. Closer to home, where hundreds of protesters have gathered outside Sydney's Town Hall as the Prime Minister and New South Wales Premier attend the state's annual Labor conference. Demonstrators say they're calling on the federal government to end its exchange of arms with Israel and that police drop all charges arising from protests earlier in the year. Palestine Action Group's Damien Ridgewell arguing it's about justice.
2: So we're going to be gathering to hold them accountable for this undermining of democratic rights and complicity with the genocide.
1: Residents along the New South Wales coast are being told to avoid touching sick or dead wildlife as authorities await test results on a dead migratory bird. The CSIRO is working to determine if a giant petrel found at Hawk's Nest was carrying the H5N1 bird flu virus after it returned a preliminary positive result. Infectious disease expert Dr. Nick Coatsworth says a potential outbreak cannot be underestimated.
3: We've already lost tens of thousands of seals down on Heard Island last year. And so whilst it's really not much of a threat to you and me, it's a significant environmental and ecological threat, and it just proves how quickly these viruses can spread.
1: A 30-year-old man will front court today, accused of a fatal hit and run in Brisbane South. Dennis O'Kane reports.
4: Police allege the man was behind the wheel of a Toyota Hilux when it struck a 72-year-old woman on Beanley Road at Runcorn last Sunday. The driver allegedly fled the scene, with the vehicle found burnt out in Shelton a short time later. The woman suffered critical injuries and later died in hospital. Following an investigation, detectives arrested a man at Bars Scrub yesterday. He faces several charges, including dangerous driving causing death and driving without a licence. The accused has been refused bail and will appear in the Brisbane Magistrates Court. Dennis O'Kane reporting.
1: To Melbourne, where a Blackburn South man has been charged after allegedly harassing and bombarding Kylie Minogue's family with texts and phone calls. Stephanie Vaklevic has the details.
5: John Skylis allegedly declared he was in a relationship with the Princess of Pop. News Corp reports the 66-year-old has been pestering the Aussie star's parents, Ronald and Carol, who live in Camberwell, and her brother, Brendan. Police say he sent parcels containing gifts and trinkets and bombarded her father with text messages saying the pair were still together and in love. He's also allegedly been loitering around the local post office asking staff about Kylie and her family and Brendan Minogue's workplace. Mr. Skylis has been charged with two counts of stalking, but the family has taken out a restraining order because he does remain in the community on bail. He'll return to court in November. Stephanie Wacklewick, Melbourne.
1: Surf lifesaving Queensland are bracing for a massive weekend on southeast beaches. A combination of favourable winter weather, the school holidays and the Gold Coast Marathon Festival expected to draw thousands of people to the coastline. Spokesperson Matthew Thompson reminding swimmers to stay vigilant.
6: The risks can catch us out, and ultimately Surf Lifesaving wants everybody to have a good day, fun day at the beach and come home safely. So if you are heading down to the coast, try and find a supervised location, talk to lifesavers, lifeguards, and most importantly, if you're going in for a swim, swim between the red and yellow flags.
1: This is Air News. Bleary-eyed soccer fans have made their sombre trip home after flocking to pubs and live sites before dawn this morning. Dedicated supporters packed out World Cup parties at Federation Square and Amy Park, only to watch Australia fall short in a heartbreaking penalty shootout against Egypt. After riding a rollercoaster of emotions, these members of the Green and Gold faithful say the Socceroos will still come home as heroes.
7: But it's okay. Like, we're all together. We all support the Aussies. And we think, we got it. In the next 4 years, we got it. We're coming home. That's it. Right there, right there, right now. Let's go.
1: In rugby league, origin and injury, we'll see the Broncos without several big stars for tonight's game against the Sharks. Brisbane are desperate to snap their 7-game losing streak amidst growing scrutiny over whether they can salvage their season. Coach Michael Maguire says he's optimistic, adamant that things haven't fallen apart.
8: A lot of belief around this group, and they are working really hard. There's a lot of great things going on inside the change room and around the place, so, you know, we just got to stay focused on what's at hand.
1: The Broncos will be boosted by the return of Kamar Chibasaki and Dean Mariner. Xavier Wilson has been cleared to return from his head knock. The Broncos women's side will kick off tonight's doubleheader at Lang Park when they face the Cowboys. In the AFL overnight, wins for the Swans over the Bulldogs and Adelaide over West Coast. In basketball, the Boomers have thrashed Guam 124-52 at the Basketball World Cup Asian qualifiers. Australian Independent Radio News.
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0: 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Maybe even skin cancer.
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That was The Breeders with Cannonball. Well, that's just about it from me for another Saturday coming up after 3 p.m. Pete will take you through until 6 p.m. this evening of more great music right here on Roo City FM. My last track is from Tame Impala and it's called Elephant.

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1: Hello there, I'm Sean Bindley. Data has revealed the demand for services provided by the National Debt Helpline has hit an all-time high. In the 2025-26 financial year, more than 183,000 people reached out for support, marking an increase of 9%. Financial Counselling Australia Chief Executive Dr. Dominic Myrick says it's rare people are seeking help for just one debt.
2: Often if you're struggling in one spot, you're struggling in several. For the first time ever recently, we're getting the leading presenting issue has been actually people calling about their tax debt.
1: The White House is in advanced talks with artificial intelligence companies on voluntary standards governing the release of new AI models, with an announcement expected as soon as next week, according to the Financial Times. While OpenAI has proposed giving the US governments a 5% stake in AI firms, the company Anthropic has put forward a separate plan based on taxation rather than equity. The competing proposals reflect a broader debate over how the public should benefit from the rapid growth of the industry. Jagriti Dave has more from Washington.
3: It would be independent from the government, but it would be taxation-based. And so then those taxes would then go into a fund which would be paid out to the public, or again invested in government, certain public services. So those are the sorts of ways, I think, based on what this FT article is describing, is how this plan would benefit the public.
1: Biosecurity officials are facing an anxious wait as scientists rush to confirm if a deadly bird flu strain has reached Australia's east coast. The CSIRO is working to determine if a dead giant petrel found in New South Wales was carrying the H5N1 virus. WA has 4 confirmed cases now. While preliminary tests came back positive for the broader H5 group, poultry expert Dr. Jose Quinteros says it doesn't mean alarm bells should be ringing now.
4: Even if it's an H5N1, doesn't mean that it's necessarily the clade 2.3.4b, which is the one that is causing problems with wildlife in other parts of the world. So until CSIRO confirmed that it's that clade, we shouldn't be much concerned.
1: An advocacy group is calling for the Newcastle-Sydney high-speed rail project to stop in Parramatta. The Western Sydney Leadership Dialogue has proposed the redesign, which they claim will save taxpayers $15 billion. Chairman Christopher Brown says Western Sydney should not be an afterthought.
5: This train has to go directly from Newcastle to Parramatta. You can then put the city-bound passengers on the new West Metro and keep going down to the airport and on to Canberra eventually.
1: To Western Australia, where major crash detectives are investigating a fatal crash in Katanning yesterday. Police say at around midday, a Ford Ranger and a Holden Barina collided. The 82-year-old female driver of the Barina sustained critical injuries and later died in hospital. The 77-year-old male driver of the Ranger sustaining non-life-threatening injuries. Anyone with information or dash cam vision of the incidents is being asked to contact Crime Stoppers. This is Air News.
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Coming up to 6 minutes after three here on a Saturday afternoon, you're tuned to Saturday Drive Time on Rose City FM 89.3, Warwick's own community radio station. Pete in the chair for the next 3 hours, and a big thanks to Tim for another great program. You'll be able to catch him for his part of the BWDC Open Day next Saturday over at their site on East Street, and the Open Day will be happening from 10 o'clock till 2 o'clock, and Rose City FM will be over there doing an outside broadcast. Hope everyone's week has been going well, and sit back, relax on this really, really nice Saturday afternoon.

this Saturday afternoon, and I've picked out a group because for all them people growing up in the middle to late 70s and 80s, everyone would know of the Village People, and their lead singer, Victor Wills, died this week at the age of 74. So as my tribute to the Village People, our feature group for this afternoon, and that's who it's going to be. And first off, their track, 5 o'clock in the morning.

Herbie Hancock there and Rocket before that, Boris Gardner. I Want to Wake Up With You, and our feature group for this afternoon, The Village People, and 5 o'clock in the morning. It's coming up to 19 minutes after three here on a Saturday afternoon. Tommy, a two-tone, and 8675309/Jenny, and Wawa Knee, and Stimulation.

0: Mondo Rock are there, and State of the Heart. 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
3: It's coming up to 27 minutes to 4 here on a Saturday afternoon, and our feature group for this afternoon, dedicated to the lead singer passing away during the week, aged 74, the Village People, and I think everyone will remember this track from the 80s, Can't Stop the Music.

One of their bigger hits, our feature group, The Village People, and Can't Stop the Music. We're going to have a few tracks from David Campbell this afternoon, and of course, he is the son of our very own Jimmy Barnes, even though Jimmy hails from New Zealand. First up, Come Fly With Me. And we'll follow it up with The Old Fashioned Way.

And it's just turning 16 minutes to 4 here on a Saturday afternoon. Don't forget, there's still a week of the school holidays to go here in Queensland, and the Southern Downs Steam Railway Children's Train is in Leslie Park Monday to Friday, adjacent to the children's playground opposite the police station. Just look for their table and ticket booth. 9 a.m. to 3 p.m. weekdays, weather permitting, of course, right up until the 10th of July. Carriages suitable for adults as well as the children. Small gold coin donation per ride per person to help fund the service. And what else is happening? Next weekend, the 11th and 12th of July, the Big Chill Historic Motorcycle Races Incorporating Brass Monkey Challenge, Morgan Park Raceway. Free entry for spectators, cafe in operation for food and drink, solo racing, all historic sidecar classics, Southeast Queensland Cup and bucket races. And they're sponsored by the Queensland Early Motorcycle Sports Club, Inc. And that's about it. As I mentioned before, don't forget Jumpers and Jazz in July kicks off in about 10 days' time. Let's get back to the music now, and REO Speedwagon, Can't Fight This Feeling, and Bertie Higgins and Key Largo.

That was another one from David Campbell, and that was Make Love. It's coming up to 3 minutes to 4 o'clock here on a Saturday afternoon. Don't forget, at the top of the hour, the news, and we'll have a quick look at what the weather's doing for the rest of today and tomorrow, and pretty much a carbon copy tomorrow of today. But we'll have another one from David Campbell to take us up to the news. And this is You Make Me Feel So Young.

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3: Hello there, I'm Sean Bindley. The funeral of Iran's late Supreme Leader, Ali Khamenei, is underway in Tehran. Millions expected to attend the services, while an Iranian army general has warned the US and Israel against launching any attacks during the events. Former US Ambassador Marcel Waba told Sky the length and timing of the funeral is significant.
4: For the Iranians right now, it's a point they're trying to make, a sense of strength and a sense of unity. And I think we will see many crowds. It's definitely a recognition of his huge role as a leader for that many years, but also it's a political statement for what's going on today.
3: Protest by the Palestine Action Group has closed off several main arteries in Sydney's CBD today. Demonstrators gathered outside the Sydney Town Hall as the New South Wales Labor Party hosted their annual conference inside. Both the Prime Minister and the state's Premier are attending, with a large police presence in place. Palestine Action Group coordinator Yasmin Johnson calling for an end of Australia's arms trade with Israel.
5: They've continued, we know, to manufacture explosives in this state, which are being sent to Israel to be used against Palestinians. So we're here to say the Labor Party should stop being complicit in genocide.
3: With increasing cost of living pressures, the National Debt Helpline has marked its busiest year yet. The free helpline received 15,000 more calls in the financial year just gone, with people struggling with mortgages and the money they owe in tax. Financial Counselling Australia Chief Executive Dr Dominic Meyrick says many people are using the service to stay afloat.
6: They help you to understand the situation, they help you to understand what your options are, they give you some guidance and advice as to what will probably work best, and if you need it, they'll actually help you to negotiate with your creditors and talk to the people you need to talk to.
3: A senior One Nation staffer claims the latest figures on mortgage stress are proof Labor's tax reforms aren't working. Housing data shows thousands of buyers who use the federal government's 5% deposit scheme are now falling into negative equity in the wake of changes to negative gearing and the capital gains tax. One Nation Chief of Staff James Ashby claiming Labor's policies are stabbing homeowners in the back.
7: If you're going to get rid of negative gearing and you're going to get rid of all of these tax incentives for ordinary everyday households to invest in the housing market so that you do have rental properties, you will destroy the place, and that's what's happened.
3: The Victorian state government's tax slug on families buying an average Melbourne home is rising almost twice as fast as the price of a house. PropTrack analysis shows a house costing $984,000 now attracts a stamp duty bill of just over $54,000. Figures show, while house prices have risen about 7.5 times since the 1990s, stamp duty has surged more than 13 times. To Queensland, where a 30-year-old man has been charged after striking a woman with his vehicle in Brisbane South. She later died in hospital. The incident unfolded in Runcorn last Sunday when it's alleged the man hit the 72-year-old pedestrian and fled the scene. The accused was taken into custody and was expected to appear in the Brisbane Magistrates Court today. This is Air News.
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0: It's coming up to 5 minutes after four. Welcome to the second hour of Saturday Drive Time here on Rose City FM 89.3, Warwick's community radio station. And a big thanks to everybody involved last Saturday night for our outside broadcast up at the Douglas Face Pavilion for the dance hall. And yes, from all reports, a great night had by everyone in attendance. Time to have a look at what the weather's doing. Weather Zone Tracker is saying 18.4 degrees, feels like 16.4 and sunny. Tomorrow, Sunday, pretty much the same as today. Mostly sunny, 4 up to a top of 18 degrees. Welcome to the second hour of the program for this Saturday afternoon, and kicking off with our tribute to the Village People, who lost their lead singer earlier in the week. And from the 70s, this is another classic, In the Navy.

our feature group, The Village People and In the Navy. Trevor and Ken just rang up, said once again they're enjoying the program, and can I play their double play a little bit later on? Certainly follows, I'm in charge of the button, so I can pretty much do whatever I want. But in the meantime, let's have a bit of the Goombay, a dance band, and Seven Tears, and Jennifer Rush, and the Power of Love.

David Campbell there, and in the wee small hours of the morning, it's turning 22 minutes after four. Let's have a bit of Liv Mason and Snowbird and DC Lee and See the Day.

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coming up to 25 minutes to 5 here on a Saturday afternoon. And Macho Man by the Village People. There, we've got two more left, one at just after 5 and one just after 5:30 this afternoon. Let's have a bit more music from David Campbell now. And I Can't Help Myself, Sugar Pie Honey Bunch. And we'll follow up for Once in My Life.

And it's Freyheart and Keeping the Dream Alive, Jim Stein, and before that, Rock and Roll Dreams come through. It's coming up to 5:08 here on a Saturday afternoon. Hope your weekend is going well. As I mentioned before, kicking off on the 16th of July is the 2026 edition of Jumpers and Jazz in July. And as I mentioned, kicking off outside the Town Hall with the UQ Big Band, and then events running through right through until about the 26th of July and Friday the 17th of July. And the Laneway Party, the official launch event, gates open at 4 p.m. Laneway food and wine, live music, and electro sweetie, retro jukebox jazz. And then in the Town Hall, doors gates open from 4 p.m. Festival launch and welcome, concert Town Hall, the UQ Big Band, traditional jazz and swing, Morse Code and the Secret Squirrels, 1940s and 50s jazz and swing. And they come on at about 8:15. And then on a Sunday morning, kicking off early, is the Grand Auto Town Hall stage, Palmerine Street, and the Walters, Trombone, Kelly Gang, Slips and the FWs, Desi D and the Stingrays, and at the Grand Auto Rotunda stage, Leslie Park, Slips and the FWs, Desi D and the Stingrays, the Walters and Trombone, Kelly Gang. And then up and down the main street, you'll see a multitude of cars and everything else. To take us up to the news, David Campbell, Buenos Aires, and Walking My Baby Back Home.

0: Don't forget, after the news, we'll have our feature group, but it's time for the news.
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2: Hello there, I'm Sean Bindley. US President Donald Trump has issued a fierce rebuke of communism to kickstart celebrations for the 250th anniversary of independence of the US. Speaking at Mount Rushmore, Trump warning America's identity is under renewed attack.
3: Communism is a mortal threat to American liberty. It is the greatest threat to our country, including World War I, World War II, Pearl Harbor, or even 9/11. We're not going to let this happen to us. Believe me, we're not letting it happen.
2: Federal opposition leader Angus Taylor has made a key address to the party faithful amidst an ongoing slump in the polls. The Queensland LNP state convention was held in Brisbane today. The event comes as the coalition's popularity continues to lag well behind One Nation and Labor. Mr. Taylor claims the opposition has the team required to win back the public's trust.
4: The truth is that Labor is resigned to managing decline of our great nation. Australia needs change.
2: New South Wales is bracing for lab results to confirm if a deadly strain of bird flu has officially breached the state's borders. Donna Ciramane reports.
5: Authorities are on high alert after a dead giant petrel found at Hawk's Nest on the mid-north coast returned a preliminary positive result for the H5 virus. The CSIRO is now fast-tracking tests to determine if the migratory seabird was carrying the deadly H5N1 strain, which has already destroyed global wildlife. More than 500 field officers have been deployed to search for other sick birds in the area. The Agriculture Minister maintains we are prepared, reassuring the public that the virus has not entered commercial poultry flocks. Donna Sirimana, Sydney.
2: Federal police have dismantled a major money laundering operation in Sydney's north. Investigators identified a suspect after cracking encrypted devices belonging to a syndicate responsible for laundering $150 million. The 45-year-old was refused bail, accused of filtering $2.4 million of illicit funds through his building company. An advocacy group is calling for the Newcastle-Sydney high-speed rail project to stop in Parramatta. The Western Sydney Leadership Dialogue has proposed the redesign, which they claim will save taxpayers $15 billion. Chairman Christopher Brown says Western Sydney should not be an afterthought.
6: This train has to go directly from Newcastle to Parramatta. You can then put the city-bound passengers on the new West Metro and keep going down to the airport and on to Canberra eventually.
2: A statue of AFL legend Nicky Winmar outside the Perth Stadium will be removed after he was found guilty of domestic violence offences in Victoria's north. Alex Riddell reports.
7: WA Premier Roger Cook has ordered a statue of former St Kilda player Nicky Winmar to be removed from Optus Stadium after he was found guilty of domestic violence offences. It comes after a Victorian court heard he dragged a woman by her hair and repeatedly slammed her head into a door. He pleaded not guilty to the charges, claiming he'd acted in self-defence. But the magistrate found the victim was being truthful. Winmar will be sentenced at a later date. When making the announcement, Premier Cook said violence against women was never acceptable and it's no longer appropriate for the statue to be on display. Alex Riddell reporting.
2: This is Air News. The Socceroos World Cup campaign has come to an end this morning after Australia were eliminated by Egypt on penalties. Meanwhile, the Cup's reigning champions, Argentina, have advanced to the round of 16 after beating Cabo Verde 3-2 in extra time. It was Cristian Romero who forced an own goal from the Blue Sharks to grant the Argentines the win.
8: It's a good one, and it's the third goal for Argentina! Cristian Romero! This time, Messi the provider!
2: In AFL today, Melbourne defeated Hawthorn by 35 points in Launceston. And GWS have shocked the Dockers in Canberra, running out winners 16-13-109 to the latter leading Frio's 13-10-88. Meanwhile, the Tasmanian Devils should name their inaugural AFL coach later this year. Air News' Terry Daniel has the details.
9: Tasmania Devils chief executive Brendan Gale says the club will name its inaugural coach by the end of the AFL season. Pulse Tasmania reports he's refused to confirm whether frontrunners Nathan Buckley, Ken Hinckley or John Longmire are the only names in the mix. Gale fronted the media at Penguin on the northwest coast yesterday and confirmed the coaching search had moved beyond early talks. Gale said the decision belonged to the club board, not to him alone. The Tasmania Devils will enter the AFL in 2028. Terry Daniel, Air Sport.
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It's just turned 6 minutes after five here on a Saturday afternoon, the third and final hour of Saturday Drive Time on Rose City FM 89.3 and Warwick's community radio station, as I mentioned earlier. Also, next weekend, Saturday the 11th of July, Big W Distribution Centre out there on E Street is having an open day for everyone to come along and have a look, see what happens, enjoy the day. And Rose City FM will be doing an outside broadcast with a few familiar faces doing the broadcasting. And there'll be Southern Downs Steam Railway mini train will be out there doing bits and pieces, food vans and coffee trucks, as well as free kids entertainment and tours of the distribution centre. So if you've never been out there before and had a look inside, or if you've been out there before at one

our feature group, The Village People and Waiema CA. It's coming up to 12 minutes after 5 here on a Saturday afternoon, and time for Trevor and Ken's double play of their favourite artist, Alan Jackson. And for you fellows this afternoon, first up, A Dixie Highway, and we'll follow it up with Here in the Real World. Hope you enjoy them.

Trevor and Ken's Alan Jackson double play here in the Real World and Dixie Highway. Let's have a bit of Willie Nelson, On the Road Again, and Johnny Chester, the world's greatest mum.

0: 28 minutes after 5 here on a Saturday afternoon. Hope your weekend is going well. I've got just on in half an hour of the program to go for this Saturday afternoon. But before we play the last of our feature group tracks, let's hear from these good people.
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the last of our feature artist tracks for this Saturday afternoon, The Village People and Go West. Time for a couple more from David Campbell, and this first one is Chances Are and New York State of Mind.

0: It's we're 16 minutes to 6, an in-depth look at what the weather's doing. 11.9 at the moment, feels like 10.6, and going to drop down to a low of 4 overnight, up to 18 tomorrow, Sunday, and mostly sunny. 7 up to 16 and mostly cloudy on Monday. 5 up to 18, mostly sunny on Tuesday. 4 up to 19 and sunny on Wednesday. 4 up to 19 and mostly sunny on Thursday. And 5 up to 18 and mostly sunny to finish the working week for most people on Friday. My friend, or our family friend, Lorna, rang up before and she wanted to hear a bit of Shania Twain. So, of course, being your favourite artist, here we go from this moment on. Hope you enjoy it.
1: I just

Just for you, Alana Shania Twain, from this moment on. I also got a phone call from a young bloke by the name of Ray, and he wanted to hear a bit of ELO, better known as the Electric Light Orchestra, and this is their version, and I hope this is the version that you wanted. Ray, this is Telephone Line.

ELO there and a telephone line. It's almost 5 minutes to the hour of 6 o'clock. Pauline just got in touch with me and she's running a little bit late. She will be here, but sort of I've got other engagements, so we're going to switch over to satellite at 6 o'clock until she gets here, so she won't be too far away. She promises all those Saturday night country fans here on Rose City FM 89.3. I've got one track left to go to finish the night. Don't forget our outside broadcast between 10 a.m. and 2 p.m. while the BWDC Open Day is being held next Saturday. So we'll be starting off here in the studio and then switching over to there. And then at 2 o'clock or thereabouts, we'll be switching back here to the station, and I'll be on after 3 o'clock for my normal Saturday afternoon program to take us out. Scandal featuring Patti Smith and The Warrior. Till next week.

0: Hello there, I'm Sean Bindley. The opposition claims Australians should expect more new taxes unless there's a change of government. Labor have come under continued scrutiny for changing their position on capital gains tax and negative gearing. The Queensland LNP state convention held in Brisbane today. Federal Liberal leader Angus Taylor told the event, quality of life is declining under the Labor government.
1: If we have more Labor in the coming years, we'll have more of the same. More taxes, more debt, lower living standards, lower real wages, fewer homes, more immigration, more business closures. Record numbers of business closures we've seen in recent times.
0: Ethics groups have raised conflict of interest concerns about Donald Trump Jr.'s commercial ties to Grab A Gun, Texas-based online firearms retailer where he sits on the board and holds a 1.1% stake. The company stands to gain from a proposed rule by the Bureau of Alcohol, Tobacco, Firearms and Explosives that would allow licensed dealers to ship guns directly to in-state buyers who pass an online background check. Grab A Gun has already set up a logistics subsidiary to handle direct-to-consumer fulfillment. Gun safety campaigners say the proposal will weaken safeguards by removing the requirement for in-person verification. Jagrati Dave is in Washington.
2: Currently, if someone buys a gun from an online gun shop like Grab A Gun, they have to pick the gun up in person from a federal firearms license dealer. But if the AFT rule change goes through, then Grab A Gun could post a weapon directly to a buyer's door. Now, gun control advocates say the new rule poses safety risks, as background checks would be online rather than in person.
0: A biosecurity alert is active along the New South Wales coast after preliminary testing showed a dead migratory bird found at Hawke's Nest had H5 bird flu. The CSIRO is conducting urgent testing on the giant petrel to confirm the result. Residents are being warned not to touch any sick or dead wildlife. Infectious diseases expert Dr. Nick Coatsworth says it's a worrying strain.
3: And I think the thing is, it's a particular type of strain of H5N1 or clade that seems to be able to transmit extraordinarily easily across migratory bird populations and into mammals.
0: New South Wales is leading the push to bring heavy manufacturing back to Australia with a $12 billion rail investment. The state's government will build a new train-making facility in the Hunter region, locking in a 15-year pipeline to build passenger fleets locally. Transport Minister John Graham says it's about ending Australia's reliance on overseas suppliers and creating more jobs.
4: Hundreds of jobs in the Hunter region, skilled jobs, building this site, manufacturing these trains, and also building broader logistics chains will also mean a smoother ride for our rail passengers.
0: Monash University is launching a nationwide program to give GPs, pharmacists and nurses the support and confidence to deprescribe medicines. The Support Meds program will first focus on deprescribing medicines for sleep, like benzodiazepines in older people, and opioids for persistent non-cancer pain. Dr. Emily Reeve says unnecessary medicine use is too prevalent here in Australia.
5: When I used to work as a pharmacist, it was not uncommon to see people that have been on medications for 20, 30, 40 years. And we know that benefits and harms of medications change over time. So that's why this kind of regular review and consideration for deprescribing is so important.
0: This is Air News. Tennis, and it's all about places in the final 16 at Wimbledon, as Air Sport's Paul Walsh explains.
6: Centre Court here at the Championships will play host to some of the most intriguing matches of the tournament so far. First up, it's the darling of the Philippines, Alexandra Ayala, and she'll be taking on the third seed, Iga Swiatek. That'll be followed by an All-American clash with last year's finalist, Amanda Anisimova, up against the US Open winner, Madison Keys. Then it's the battle of the veterans, with Grigor Dimitrov up against Matteo Berrettini. However, the clash of most interest for the Australians will be first up on court three when Alex de Minaur takes on Zach Swider from the US, hoping to claim his place in the round of 16. For de Minaur, the world number 66, presents a special challenge.
7: This is going to be the first time we play each other, so anything can happen.
6: Paul Walsh here at Wimbledon for Air Sport.
0: In AFL today, the ladder leading Dockers were defeated by the 14th place GWS by 21 points in Canberra, and Melbourne were too good for Hobart, running out winners by 35 points. Australia's World Cup run is over, losing in a penalty shootout to Egypt in the round of 32. Neither side were able to take control with the game won all after 120 minutes. The Socceroos missing two of their four penalties in the shootouts. Egypt were perfect from the spot. Socceroos coach Tony Popovich says it's a shattering result.
8: I think we showed the world that Australian football is strong, a wonderful group, and yeah, just devastated for them that we can't progress.
0: Australian Independent Radio News.
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0: Oh, yes, it sure is. It's a beautiful noise. That was Lee Kernaghan, of course. Well, good evening, everybody. Pauline Pickering here with you through until 9 o'clock tonight playing Saturday Night Country. Apologies for being a little bit late. I was at a baby shower out with Bronte. Thank you so much for having us, Bronte. What a wonderful afternoon. Out in the country, that child is going to be so lucky that it gets to grow up where it's going to grow up. It was beautiful, but it has made me a little bit late. Thanks very much to Pete for Saturday drive time and for filling in and for handing over to satellite until I got myself together. Any of you that were listening last Saturday night know that we had a fantastic night at the Doug Fees Pavilion at the showgrounds with Dance Hall. And that line dancing crew, man, A, they can move, B, they've got some energy, C, they were full of life. So I'm sure we'll be doing that again. It was a pleasure to bring all of that to you and to actually be part of that night. And I hope that you guys enjoyed the music as much as we enjoyed bringing it to you. So that's good. Got a great show lined up for you. It's 28 minutes past six. Too many to tell you about. Let's just start with some great music. But first, just a couple of words from some very important sponsors.
1: This news report is brought to you by Black Toyota. Oh, what a feeling. Sponsor.
2: Hello there, I'm Sean Bindley. The opposition claims Australians should expect more new taxes unless there's a change of government. Labor have come under continued scrutiny for changing their position on capital gains tax and negative gearing. The Queensland LNP state convention held in Brisbane today. Federal Liberal leader Angus Taylor told the event, quality of life is declining under the Labor government.
3: If we have more Labor in the coming years, we'll have more of the same. More taxes, more debt, lower living standards, lower real wages, fewer homes, more immigration, more business closures, record numbers of business closures we've seen in recent times.
2: Ethics groups have raised conflict of interest concerns about Donald Trump Jr.'s commercial ties to Grabagun, a Texas-based online firearms retailer where he sits on the board and holds a 1.1% stake. The company stands to gain from a proposed rule by the Bureau of Alcohol, Tobacco, Firearms and Explosives that would allow licensed dealers to ship guns directly to in-state buyers who pass an online background check. Grabagun has already set up a logistics subsidiary to handle direct-to-consumer fulfillment. Gun safety campaigners say the proposal will weaken safeguards by removing the requirement for in-person verification. Jagrati Dave is in Washington.
4: Currently, if someone buys a gun from an online gun shop like Grabagun, they have to pick the gun up in person from a federal firearms license dealer. But if the AFT rule change goes through, then Grabagun could post a weapon directly to a buyer's door. Now, gun control advocates say the new rule poses safety risks, as background checks would be online rather than in person.
2: A biosecurity alert is active along the New South Wales coast after preliminary testing showed a dead migratory bird found at Hawke's Nest had H5 bird flu. The CSIRO is conducting urgent testing on the giant petrel to confirm the result. Residents are being warned not to touch any sick or dead wildlife. Infectious diseases expert Dr. Nick Coatsworth says it's a worrying strain.
5: And I think the thing is, it's a particular type of strain of H5N1 or clade that seems to be able to transmit extraordinarily easily across migratory bird populations and into mammals.
2: New South Wales is leading the push to bring heavy manufacturing back to Australia with a $12 billion rail investment. The state's government will build a new train-making facility in the Hunter region, locking in a 15-year pipeline to build passenger fleets locally. Transport Minister John Graham says it's about ending Australia's reliance on overseas suppliers and creating more jobs.
6: Hundreds of jobs in the Hunter region, skilled jobs, building this site, manufacturing these trains, and also building broader logistics chains will also mean a smoother ride for our rail passengers.
2: Monash University is launching a nationwide program to give GPs, pharmacists and nurses the support and confidence to deprescribe medicines. The Support Meds program will first focus on deprescribing medicines for sleep, like benzodiazepines in older people, and opioids for persistent non-cancer pain. Dr. Emily Reeve says unnecessary medicine use is too prevalent here in Australia.
7: When I used to work as a pharmacist, it was not uncommon to see people that have been on medications for 20, 30, 40 years. And we know that benefits and harms of medications change over time. So that's why this kind of regular review and consideration for deprescribing is so important.
2: This is Air News.

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Yeah, Sarah Evans there. She was Born to Fly before that. We had Bradley Paisley and American Saturday Night. That has brought the time to 6:43 here on 89.3. You are listening to Saturday Night Country. Pauline here with you through until 9, at which point in time Scott will be in to take you through until midnight playing some more great music. And as you know, Scott plays some fantastic local independent or Australian independent artists. So he does a great job here on the station as well. Thanks very much, Scott, for the hours and hours and hours and hours you put in to actually bring music, indie music, to Rose City FM. All right, time now to send a cheerio out to Neville, as I usually do. He's called in to say g'day. Thanks very much, Neville, for calling in. This one's going out to you. Here is Tim McGraw and Southern Voice.

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1: And we just had Carrie Underwood. She was blown away, and I had a phone call from Scotty who asked for this one. Here it is, Scotty. Hope that you enjoy it. Glad that you're having a great time over there. Here is Alan Jackson and Everything I Love.

Yes, he is. He's an Australian boy, and that, of course, is Lee Kernaghan. Before that, we had... who did we have? We had... Oh, no, not that one. Definitely not that. We had Casey Chambers and Shane Nicholson. That's right. Let's do it. I think that sounds like a good idea. That was The Quiet Life. Here's the band Perry. Better dig two if you're going to dig a hole. That's brought the time to 1 minute past seven here on 89.3. 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Get your toes tapping. Here's the band Perry. Better dig two.

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on, come on. Kip Moore there. I've got a little bit of beer money. Before that, we had Miranda Lambert, Fastest Girl in Town. And before that, we had... Not that one. I keep going to read from the wrong sheet. We had Carrie Underwood and Undo It. And that's brought the time to 7:26 here on 89.3 Saturday Night Country. I thought I would... tell you that that's time to have a look at some weather. So let's have a look at the weather for tomorrow. Well, we can expect it to be mostly sunny around the Darling Downs and the Granite Belt, partly cloudy, patchy morning fog, the chance of morning frost in the west, light winds becoming east to southeasterly, 15 to 25 kilometres an hour in the morning, then becoming light in the evening. There is a 5% chance of rain, but look, less than 1 mil. The UV index will be moderate and the fire danger rating will be moderate. Currently here in Warwick at the weather station, it is currently 10.3 degrees, although it feels like 8.2. And as I said, I was out at the Glen and it was certainly getting a bit chilly at about 5:15 this afternoon. What else does it say? Well, it could be worse. You could be at Applethorpe. It's currently 5.3 degrees, but it feels like 3.9. Ooh, eek. And Wellcamp Airport over there in Toowoomba, currently 10.7. And feels like 8 degrees. Current humidity 65 degrees. Dew points 4.4 with wind gusts of 11 kilometres an hour. Let's have a look at the 7 days ahead. I've talked to you about Sunday. You can expect a minimum of 4 and a maximum of 18 degrees. Monday, mostly cloudy actually. A minimum of 7 and a top of 16 degrees. 10% chance of rain, but look, less than 1 mil. Tuesday, mostly sunny. Top of 18, a low of 5 degrees. 5% chance of rain, but less than 1 mil. Wednesday, sunny. A low of 4 and a top of 19 degrees. Thursday, mostly sunny, the same. Low of 4 and a top of 19 degrees. 10% chance of rain, but again, less than 1 mil. Looking towards the next weekend, Friday, we can expect a late shower and a low of 5 degrees, a top of 18 degrees, but there is a 60% chance of rain next Friday, although it is just about 1 mil, so you could argue hardly worth having. Well, this morning was the coolest morning that we've had all week. It was minus 0.5 of a degree. So less than zero, minus 0.5. And our warmest day was yesterday, Friday, at 21.8. What else do I need to tell you about that? Well, the last 5 days of rainfall, we've had 1 mil in Friday. We had 0.2 of a mil in Wednesday. Big deal. That's probably about it. So that's, I guess, all you need to know about the weather. As I said, currently 10.3 degrees here in Warwick, but it does feel like 8.2. That was the weather. Coming up now, track next up is, here's Doc Walker, If I Fall. 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

Keith Urban there and Lainey Wilson and Go Home With You. Before that, John Denver, Follow Me, Where I Go, What I Do and Who I Know. Before that, Laurie Morgan, Except for Monday. She had a trouble with Monday. 7:47 here on 89.3. You're listening to Saturday Night Country. Pauline here with you through until 9 o'clock tonight. Let's have one now from, here's Catherine Britt, Can't Change a Thing.

The incomparable. You could never compare her with anyone. That is the incomparable Dolly Parton, and I don't say that lightly. And the beautiful I Will Always Love You. That woman is smart, smart as a whip, and she makes being a dumb blonde look like an art, and she's so smart and so kind and so generous with her money. She makes sure that every American school child has a book. Accessibility to reading and to books. She's unreal. Before Dolly, we played The Highwaymen with the title track, The Highwaymen. And a couple before that, let's see, we heard from Can't Change a Thing, Sure, by Catherine Britt. And The Wolf Brothers with It's On. Here's Jake Owen now, the one that got away. Right on 8 o'clock here on 89.3 Saturday Night Country, here for another hour with you. It's Pauline.

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Oh, the beautiful voice of Leanne Rimes there. She's got a one-way ticket. Before that, we had Lady Antebellum. I love that song, I Need You Now. And Brad Paisley leading off that set with the title track off his album. Great album. Let's Get a Little Mud on the Tires. It's brought the time to 25 minutes past 8 here on 89.3. You're listening to the best sounds around the Downs. Pauline here with you through until 9. Here's Kenny Chesney. Why not? She thinks my tractor's sexy.

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Right now, here's this gorgeous voice. Here's Chris Stapleton with Tennessee Whiskey. And if this doesn't get you going, have a listen to him play the American National Anthem. Can't believe I said that, but you should have a listen. It's pretty incredible. Have a listen.

Oh, yeah, that's Home Free there. And Dixie Chicks' song, Travelin' Soldier, before that, Chris Stapleton. What a great voice with Tennessee Whiskey. That's brought the time to 8:39 here on 89.3. Don't know if you've heard the news, but Taylor Swift and Kelsey Travis tied the knot in New York in the last few hours at Madison Square Garden. And good on her and good on him. I admire Taylor. She's such a strong, independent female and encourages other women, more importantly. She's not a knocker. So I thought I'd play a Taylor Swift song. Why not? Particularly this one for her husband, Travis. Here's Taylor and You Belong With Me. Why not? Happy wedding day, Taylor. You deserve it.

0: He's Chris Young. And Tomorrow. And that was Adam Brand. There Will Be Love.
1: Tomorrow, I'm gonna leave here. I'm gonna let you go and walk away like every day I said I would. And tomorrow, I'm gonna listen.

0: like every day I said I would.
1: Oh, that's the beautiful voice of Chris Young there, and Tomorrow. Before that, Adam Brand, and There Will Be Love. I promise you there will. That's quite correct. That's brought the time to just about 5 to 9 here on 89.3, which means one more track for me, then I'm going to go across to Scott. Wow, that show's gone quick, do you think? Maybe I was here a little late, maybe that's it, but I've loved bringing this music to you. I hope that you've enjoyed listening to it with me. If you want a quick check on the tennis score, Alex de Minaur is playing, forget his first name, Svarda from the USA. Alex took the first set 6-2, and they're currently on serve in the second. Alex is serving at 1-2, although he is down a point and I get a bit nervous. So Alex is one set up in this, the third round at the Wimbledon Tennis Open. If you're a bit interested in the tennis and rugby union's playing, so the Wallabies are playing Ireland. Plenty of sport going on. Of course, our Socceroos fell just short in the World Cup, but they did a great job. Look, it was always going to be hard to beat Egypt, I would have thought. And I predicted that they would lose by 2, and they kind of did, just in the penalty shootout. Scott's coming up shortly, so stay tuned for that. And I will be back with you in a fortnight from tonight to play some more Saturday Night Country. So till then, take care, God bless. And I'm going to go out with, since that one was Tomorrow, I'm going to play my next and last song is going to be from Gary Allen. Today. We had Tomorrow. Now let's have Today. Take care. Drive carefully if you're on the roads. Have a great week. See you in a fortnight. Enjoy the school holidays. One down, one to go.

0: Yes, thank you, Pauline, for three of the best hours of country music on the Southern Downs. And welcome to 3 hours of Australian independent music.
1: 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So here's Think It Through by me, Lana Carley, on my favourite radio station, Rose City Radio.

Hello, this is Max Arora from the band Max Arora and the Southern Lights from Nam, Melbourne. Our newest track, How I Know It's Right, is out now. 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

G'day, we're Street Legal, a five-piece indie rock band from Kaurna Country in Adelaide, and you're listening to our brand new single, The Barassi Line, on Rose City FM.

Yeah, that was Ashton Moon with Love Will Tear Us Apart. Rose Carleo Band with Line 'Em Up. Next, we got Bailey Perry with You Know You Kind of Like It. And then the Wave Raiders, Don't Want to Be Late. And I'll chuck in Full Flower Moon Band with West Side.

0: I'm Rosalie Chilvers. My newest song, Tiny T-Shirts, just dropped. It's about the time my ex's mom accidentally liked a photo on my Instagram 2 years after we had broken up. And I remember thinking to myself, I need my best friends. We need our tiny T-shirts and we need to go out. I hope you love it.
1: I remember.

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I've just released my new single, Tell Me You Love Me. 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

0: Yeah, that was a Zach Cross band with Who I Am. Then we had O Daisy with Just Say. And of course, we had a Rose Carlito band with You Ain't Fooling Me.
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Yeah, from Adelaide, that's Audio Rain with Forgotten You. We had Small Ways with What Am I Doing? And The Disdained with Promise. 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

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The age of violent revolution is really about how people can impulsively sever connections and how sometimes it's easier to cut things off than to try to understand them. Hope you like it.

Hey, it's Big Sleeves, and you're listening to Rose City FM 89.3. This next track is my newest single, Break My Heart. And if you've ever been in the mindset that you can never be loved, this one is dedicated to you. So crank it up. It's more humane that way.

0: Yeah, with over 50,000 streams on Spotify. That was Carla Bell and Noki with Took a Turn. Before that, we had Nakisha Priest with Ace of Spades.
1: What's going on? This is the Zach Cross Band, and up next is our brand new single, Give Me a Break.

0: Oh, yeah, that was Mario Keza with Out of My Mind. And we had Whiskey with Low Road.
1: Hello, everybody. I'm Sunny Lou. I'm a sunshiny soul pop country artist. And I have amazing news. I am heading out to Warwick early August to play a show where the venue will be to be announced, but I'll keep you updated here on Rose City FM and over at my socials. So mark your calendar, 7th of August, and we'll bring our sunshiny set to you really soon. Peace and love, team.

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0: Yeah, that was Haystack Mountain Hermits with their version of Money for Nothing.
1: Hi, this is Olive May, and up next is my brand new single, Country Songs.

Yeah, that was Woolworths Flu Shot with The Wake and Step, STJEP with Storied. Next, we have former Warwick band Wiz with Come and Say Hi and the new one for Joel Lee, I Want You.

This is Finn Alexander from the Forever Party, and you are listening to Angels. Angels was nominated and won Best Rock Song of the Year at the Wham Music Awards. This is a very tender one for us, and it's the culmination of what we've been trying to do for about 4 years. So we hope you enjoy it. It's for lovers of the heartfelt. Thank you.

Oh, yeah, that was Are We Dreaming with Distant Scattered Skies. Now, thank you so much for listening to Saturday Night with Scott. We'll be back Sunday with, what we got, 9 p.m. to midnight with In Excess as the feature artist. We'll see you then. Good night.

0: Hello there, I'm Sean Bindley. The opposition claims Australians should expect more new taxes unless there's a change of government. Labor have come under continued scrutiny for changing their position on capital gains tax and negative gearing. The Queensland LNP state convention held in Brisbane today. Federal Liberal leader Angus Taylor told the event, quality of life is declining under the Labor government.
1: If we have more Labor in the coming years, we'll have more of the same. More taxes, more debt, lower living standards, lower real wages, fewer homes, more immigration, more business closures, record numbers of business closures we've seen in recent times.
0: Ethics groups have raised conflict of interest concerns about Donald Trump Jr.'s commercial ties to Grab A Gun, a Texas-based online firearms retailer where he sits on the board and holds a 1.1% stake. The company stands to gain from a proposed rule by the Bureau of Alcohol, Tobacco, Firearms and Explosives that would allow licensed dealers to ship guns directly to in-state buyers who pass an online background check. Grab A Gun has already set up a logistics subsidiary to handle direct-to-consumer fulfilment. Gun safety campaigners say the proposal will weaken safeguards by removing the requirement for in-person verification. Jagriti Dave is in Washington.
2: Currently, if someone buys a gun from an online gun shop like Grab A Gun, they have to pick the gun up in person from a federal firearms license dealer. But if the AFT rule change goes through, then Grab A Gun could post a weapon directly to a buyer's door. Now, gun control advocates say the new rule poses safety risks, as background checks would be online rather than in person.
0: A biosecurity alert is active along the New South Wales coast after preliminary testing showed a dead migratory bird found at Hawke's Nest had H5 bird flu. The CSIRO is conducting urgent testing on the giant petrel to confirm the result. Residents are being warned not to touch any sick or dead wildlife. Infectious diseases expert Dr. Nick Coatsworth says it's a worrying strain.
3: And I think the thing is it's a particular type of strain of H5N1 or clade that seems to be able to transmit extraordinarily easily across migratory bird populations and into mammals.
0: New South Wales is leading the push to bring heavy manufacturing back to Australia with a $12 billion rail investment. The state's government will build a new train-making facility in the Hunter region, locking in a 15-year pipeline to build passenger fleets locally. Transport Minister John Graham says it's about ending Australia's reliance on overseas suppliers and creating more jobs.
4: Hundreds of jobs in the Hunter region, skilled jobs, building this site, manufacturing these trains, and also building broader logistics chains will also mean a smoother ride for our rail passengers.
0: Monash University is launching a nationwide program to give GPs, pharmacists and nurses the support and confidence to de-prescribe medicines. The Support Meds program will first focus on de-prescribing medicines for sleep, like benzodiazepines in older people, and opioids for persistent non-cancer pain. Dr. Emily Reeve says unnecessary medicine use is too prevalent here in Australia.
5: When I used to work as a pharmacist, it was not uncommon to see people that have been on medications for 20, 30, 40 years. And we know that benefits and harms of medications change over time. So that's why this kind of regular review and consideration for de-prescribing is so important.
0: This is Air News. Tennis, and it's all about places in the final 16 at Wimbledon, as Air Sport's Paul Walsh explains.
6: Centre Court here at the Championships will play host to some of the most intriguing matches of the tournament so far. First up, it's the darling of the Philippines, Alexandra Ayala, and she'll be taking on the third seed, Iga Swiatek. That'll be followed by an All-American clash with last year's finalist, Amanda Anisimova, up against the US Open winner, Madison Keys. Then it's the Battle of the Veterans, with Grigor Dimitrov up against Matteo Berrettini. However, the clash of most interest for the Australians will be first up on Court 3 when Alex de Minaur takes on Zach Swider from the US, hoping to claim his place in the round of 16. For de Minaur, the world number 66 presents a special challenge.
7: This is going to be the first time we play each other, so anything can happen.
6: Paul Walsh here at Wimbledon for Air Sport.
0: In AFL today, the ladder leading Dockers were defeated by the 14th place GWS by 21 points in Canberra, and Melbourne were too good for Hobart, running out winners by 35 points. Australia's World Cup run is over, losing in a penalty shootout to Egypt in the round of 32. Neither side were able to take control with the game 1-1 after 120 minutes. The Socceroos missing two of their four penalties in the shootouts. Egypt were perfect from the spot. Socceroos coach Tony Popovich says it's a shattering result.
8: I think we showed the world that Australian football is strong, a wonderful group, and yeah, just devastated for them that we can't progress.
0: Australian Independent Radio News.
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0: News.
1: Hello there, I'm Sean Bindley. The opposition claims Australians should expect more new taxes unless there's a change of government. Labor have come under continued scrutiny for changing their position on capital gains tax and negative gearing. The Queensland LNP state convention held in Brisbane today. Federal Liberal leader Angus Taylor told the event, quality of life is declining under the Labor government.
2: If we have more Labor in the coming years, we'll have more of the same. More taxes, more debt, lower living standards, lower real wages, fewer homes, more immigration, more business closures, record numbers of business closures we've seen in recent times.
1: Ethics groups have raised conflict of interest concerns about Donald Trump Jr.'s commercial ties to Grabagun, a Texas-based online firearms retailer where he sits on the board and holds a 1.1% stake. The company stands to gain from a proposed rule by the Bureau of Alcohol, Tobacco, Firearms and Explosives that would allow licensed dealers to ship guns directly to in-state buyers who pass an online background check. Grabagun has already set up a logistics subsidiary to handle direct-to-consumer fulfillment. Gun safety campaigners say the proposal will weaken safeguards by removing the requirement for in-person verification. Jagriti Dave is in Washington.
3: Currently, if someone buys a gun from an online gun shop like Grabagun, they have to pick the gun up in person from a federal firearms license dealer. But if the AFT rule change goes through, then Grabagun could post a weapon directly to a buyer's door. Now, gun control advocates say the new rule poses safety risks, as background checks would be online rather than in person.
1: A biosecurity alert is active along the New South Wales coast after preliminary testing showed a dead migratory bird found at Hawke's Nest had H5 bird flu. The CSIRO is conducting urgent testing on the giant petrel to confirm the result. Residents are being warned not to touch any sick or dead wildlife. Infectious diseases expert Dr. Nick Coatsworth says it's a worrying strain.
4: And I think the thing is it's a particular type of strain of H5N1 or clade that seems to be able to transmit extraordinarily easily across migratory bird populations and into mammals.
1: New South Wales is leading the push to bring heavy manufacturing back to Australia with a $12 billion rail investment. The state's government will build a new train-making facility in the Hunter region, locking in a 15-year pipeline to build passenger fleets locally. Transport Minister John Graham says it's about ending Australia's reliance on overseas suppliers and creating more jobs.
5: Hundreds of jobs in the Hunter region, skilled jobs, building this site, manufacturing these trains, and also building broader logistics chains will also mean a smoother ride for our rail passengers.
1: Monash University is launching a nationwide program to give GPs, pharmacists and nurses the support and confidence to deprescribe medicines. The Support Meds program will first focus on deprescribing medicines for sleep, like benzodiazepines in older people, and opioids for persistent non-cancer pain. Dr. Emily Reeve says unnecessary medicine use is too prevalent here in Australia.
6: When I used to work as a pharmacist, it was not uncommon to see people that have been on medications for 20, 30, 40 years. And we know that benefits and harms of medications change over time. So that's why this kind of regular review and consideration for deprescribing is so important.
1: This is Air News. Tennis, and it's all about places in the final 16 at Wimbledon, as Air Sports' Paul Walsh explains.
7: Centre Court here at the Championships will play host to some of the most intriguing matches of the tournament so far. First up, it's the darling of the Philippines, Alexandra Ayala, and she'll be taking on the third seed, Iga Swiatek. That'll be followed by an All-American clash with last year's finalist, Amanda Anisimova, up against the US Open winner, Madison Keys. Then it's the battle of the veterans, with Grigor Dimitrov up against Matteo Berrettini. However, the clash of most interest for the Australians will be first up on court three when Alex de Minaur takes on Zach Swider from the US, hoping to claim his place in the round of 16. For de Minaur, the world number 66, presents a special challenge.
8: This is going to be the first time we play each other, so anything can happen.
7: Paul Walsh here at Wimbledon for Air Sport.
1: In AFL today, the ladder leading Dockers were defeated by the 14th place GWS by 21 points in Canberra, and Melbourne were too good for Hobart, running out winners by 35 points. Australia's World Cup run is over, losing in a penalty shootout to Egypt in the round of 32. Neither side were able to take control with the game 1-1 after 120 minutes. The Socceroos missing two of their four penalties in the shootouts. Egypt were perfect from the spot. Socceroos coach Tony Popovich says it's a shattering result.
9: I think we showed the world that Australian football is strong, a wonderful group, and yeah, just devastated for them that we can't progress.
1: Australian Independent Radio News.

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1: Hello there, I'm Sean Bindley. The opposition claims Australians should expect more new taxes unless there's a change of government. Labor have come under continued scrutiny for changing their position on capital gains tax and negative gearing. The Queensland LNP State Convention held in Brisbane today. Federal Liberal leader Angus Taylor told the event, quality of life is declining under the Labor government.
2: If we have more Labor in the coming years, we'll have more of the same. More taxes, more debt, lower living standards, lower real wages, fewer homes, more immigration, more business closures, record numbers of business closures we've seen in recent times.
1: Ethics groups have raised conflict of interest concerns about Donald Trump Jr.'s commercial ties to GrabAGun, a Texas-based online firearms retailer where he sits on the board and holds a 1.1% stake. The company stands to gain from a proposed rule by the Bureau of Alcohol, Tobacco, Firearms and Explosives that would allow licensed dealers to ship guns directly to in-state buyers who pass an online background check. GrabAGun has already set up a logistics subsidiary to handle direct-to-consumer fulfillment. Gun safety campaigners say the proposal will weaken safeguards by removing the requirement for in-person verification. Jagriti Dave is in Washington.
3: Currently, if someone buys a gun from an online gun shop like GrabAGun, they have to pick the gun up in person from a federal firearms license dealer. But if the AFT rule change goes through, then GrabAGun could post a weapon directly to a buyer's door. Now, gun control advocates say the new rule poses safety risks, as background checks would be online rather than in person.
1: A biosecurity alert is active along the New South Wales coast after preliminary testing showed a dead migratory bird found at Hawke's Nest had H5 bird flu. The CSIRO is conducting urgent testing on the giant petrel to confirm the result. Residents are being warned not to touch any sick or dead wildlife. Infectious diseases expert Dr. Nick Coatsworth says it's a worrying strain.
4: And I think the thing is, it's a particular type of strain of H5N1 or clade that seems to be able to transmit extraordinarily easily across migratory bird populations and into mammals.
1: New South Wales is leading the push to bring heavy manufacturing back to Australia with a $12 billion rail investment. The state's government will build a new train-making facility in the Hunter region, locking in a 15-year pipeline to build passenger fleets locally. Transport Minister John Graham says it's about ending Australia's reliance on overseas suppliers and creating more jobs.
5: Hundreds of jobs in the Hunter region, skilled jobs, building this site, manufacturing these trains, and also building broader logistics chains will also mean a smoother ride for our rail passengers.
1: Monash University is launching a nationwide program to give GPs, pharmacists and nurses the support and confidence to deprescribe medicines. The Support Meds program will first focus on deprescribing medicines for sleep, like benzodiazepines in older people, and opioids for persistent non-cancer pain. Dr. Emily Reeve says unnecessary medicine use is too prevalent here in Australia.
6: When I used to work as a pharmacist, it was not uncommon to see people that have been on medications for 20, 30, 40 years. And we know that benefits and harms of medications change over time. So that's why this kind of regular review and consideration for deprescribing is so important.
1: This is Air News. Tennis, and it's all about places in the final 16 at Wimbledon, as Air Sports' Paul Walsh explains.
7: Centre Court here at the Championships will play host to some of the most intriguing matches of the tournament so far. First up, it's the darling of the Philippines, Alexandra Ayala, and she'll be taking on the third seed, Iga Swiatek. That'll be followed by an All-American clash with last year's finalist, Amanda Anisimova, up against the US Open winner, Madison Keys. Then it's the battle of the veterans, with Grigor Dimitrov up against Matteo Berrettini. However, the clash of most interest for the Australians will be first up on court three when Alex de Minaur takes on Zach Swider from the US, hoping to claim his place in the round of 16. For de Minaur, the world number 66, presents a special challenge.
8: This is going to be the first time we play each other, so anything can happen.
7: Paul Walsh here at Wimbledon for Air Sport.
1: In AFL today, the ladder leading Dockers were defeated by the 14th place GWS by 21 points in Canberra, and Melbourne were too good for Hobart, running out winners by 35 points. Australia's World Cup run is over, losing in a penalty shootout to Egypt in the round of 32. Neither side were able to take control with the game won all after 120 minutes. The Socceroos missing two of their four penalties in the shootouts. Egypt were perfect from the spot. Socceroos coach Tony Popovich says it's a shattering result.
9: I think we showed the world that Australian football is strong. A wonderful group. Just devastated for them that we can't progress.
1: Australian Independent Radio News.

Here's a little song here that we recorded about 4 years ago. And we put it in our latest album. I kind of like it. It's another one of those heart songs I'd like to do.

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0: Thank you.
1: Elijah was putting in the standard.

0: Hello there, I'm Sean Bindley. The opposition claims Australians should expect more new taxes unless there's a change of government. Labor have come under continued scrutiny for changing their position on capital gains tax and negative gearing. The Queensland LNP state convention held in Brisbane today. Federal Liberal leader Angus Taylor told the event, quality of life is declining under the Labor government.
1: If we have more Labor in the coming years, we'll have more of the same. More taxes, more debt, lower living standards, lower real wages, fewer homes, more immigration, more business closures, record numbers of business closures we've seen in recent times.
0: Ethics groups have raised conflict of interest concerns about Donald Trump Jr.'s commercial ties to Grab A Gun, Texas-based online firearms retailer where he sits on the board and holds a 1.1% stake. The company stands to gain from a proposed rule by the Bureau of Alcohol, Tobacco, Firearms and Explosives that would allow licensed dealers to ship guns directly to in-state buyers who pass an online background check. Grab A Gun has already set up a logistics subsidiary to handle direct-to-consumer fulfilment. Gun safety campaigners say the proposal will weaken safeguards by removing the requirement for in-person verification. Jagrati Dave is in Washington.
2: Currently, if someone buys a gun from an online gun shop like Grab A Gun, they have to pick the gun up in person from a federal firearms license dealer. But if the AFT rule change goes through, then Grab A Gun could post a weapon directly to a buyer's door. Now, gun control advocates say the new rule poses safety risks, as background checks would be online rather than in person.
0: A biosecurity alert is active along the New South Wales coast after preliminary testing showed a dead migratory bird found at Hawke's Nest had H5 bird flu. The CSIRO is conducting urgent testing on the giant petrel to confirm the result. Residents are being warned not to touch any sick or dead wildlife. Infectious diseases expert Dr. Nick Coatsworth says it's a worrying strain.
3: And I think the thing is it's a particular type of strain of H5N1 or clade that seems to be able to transmit extraordinarily easily across migratory bird populations and into mammals.
0: New South Wales is leading the push to bring heavy manufacturing back to Australia with a $12 billion rail investment. The state's government will build a new train-making facility in the Hunter region, locking in a 15-year pipeline to build passenger fleets locally. Transport Minister John Graham says it's about ending Australia's reliance on overseas suppliers and creating more jobs.
4: Hundreds of jobs in the Hunter region, skilled jobs, building this site, manufacturing these trains, and also building broader logistics chains will also mean a smoother ride for our rail passengers.
0: Monash University is launching a nationwide program to give GPs, pharmacists and nurses the support and confidence to deprescribe medicines. The Support Meds program will first focus on deprescribing medicines for sleep, like benzodiazepines in older people, and opioids for persistent non-cancer pain. Dr. Emily Reeve says unnecessary medicine use is too prevalent here in Australia.
5: When I used to work as a pharmacist, it was not uncommon to see people that have been on medications for 20, 30, 40 years. And we know that benefits and harms of medications change over time. So that's why this kind of regular review and consideration for deprescribing is so important.
0: This is Air News. Tennis, and it's all about places in the final 16 at Wimbledon, as Air Sports' Paul Walsh explains.
6: Centre Court here at the Championships will play host to some of the most intriguing matches of the tournament so far. First up, it's the darling of the Philippines, Alexandra Ayala, and she'll be taking on the third seed, Iga Swiatek. That'll be followed by an All-American clash with last year's finalist, Amanda Anisimova, up against the US Open winner, Madison Keys. Then it's the battle of the veterans, with Grigor Dimitrov up against Matteo Berrettini. However, the clash of most interest for the Australians will be first up on court three when Alex de Minaur takes on Zach Swider from the US, hoping to claim his place in the round of 16. For de Minaur, the world number 66 presents a special challenge.
7: This is going to be the first time we play each other, so anything can happen.
6: Paul Walsh here at Wimbledon for Air Sport.
0: In AFL today, the ladder leading Dockers were defeated by the 14th place GWS by 21 points in Canberra, and Melbourne were too good for Hobart, running out winners by 35 points. Australia's World Cup run is over, losing in a penalty shootout to Egypt in the round of 32. Neither side were able to take control with the game 1-1 after 120 minutes. The Socceroos missing two of their four penalties in the shootouts. Egypt were perfect from the spot. Socceroos coach Tony Popovich says it's a shattering result.
8: I think we showed the world that Australian football is strong, a wonderful group. Just devastated for them that we can't progress.
0: Australian Independent Radio News.
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1: Hello, I'm Sarah Warmby. Australia has now recorded its sixth case of the deadly H5N1 strain of bird flu in migratory seabirds. The CSIRO confirming last night that the giant dead petrel found at Hawke's Nest on the mid-north coast of New South Wales has tested positive. Infectious disease expert Dr. Nick Coatsworth says a potential outbreak cannot be underestimated.
2: We've already lost tens of thousands of seals down on Heard Island last year. And so whilst it's really not much of a threat to you and me, it's a significant environmental and ecological threat, and it just proves how quickly these viruses can spread.
1: Meantime, testing is continuing on samples taken from another suspected positive giant petrel found at Mullaloo Beach in Western Australia's northern suburbs. New South Wales Premier Chris Minns has targeted the One Nation leader during an address to the Labor faithful at the party state conference in Sydney yesterday. Sean Bindley reports.
3: The Premier admitted Labor needs to climb Everest to stay in power amidst the rising threat posed by One Nation ahead of next year's state election. But Mr. Minns vowed to stand up to political leaders he says are determined to sap the life out of a vibrant New South Wales community.
4: Leaders who are insisting that millions of people reject pride in their grandparents and their ancestors and instead conform to One Nation's version of an Australian monoculture. And it also means we stand up and defend Australian families of Islamic faith when a political leader declares that there are no good Muslims.
1: The UNESCO World Heritage Committee has recommended against putting the Great Barrier Reef on its official list of sites in danger. The committee's latest draft decision praised Australia's efforts to clean up the reef. However, it gave a strict two-year timeline to demonstrate significant water quality improvements. Queensland's Environment Minister Andrew Powell has told the ABC it's good news.
5: It acknowledges all of the hard work by farmers, local governments, and all the people on the ground, our scientists, in conjunction with the federal government. It does ask us to come back with reports, but that's all part of being a World Heritage listed site.
1: Overseas, and Ukraine says it's carried out a long-range overnight drone attack on the Russian city of St. Petersburg, striking oil infrastructure and military targets. With more, the BBC's Vitaly Shevchenko.
6: Footage posted online by President Volodymyr Zelensky shows a huge fire and smoke billowing off to the overnight strikes. He called them long-range sanctions aimed at stopping Russian oil money from funding the war against Ukraine. The oil terminal in St. Petersburg is one of Russia's largest fuel storage and export facilities, while Kronstadt is one of the main bases for Russia's Baltic fleet. Separately, the Ukrainian military denied claims by Russia that its forces had captured the strategic town of Kostyantynivka in eastern Donbass region.
1: Also in news, hundreds of thousands of mourners have paraded through Tehran on the second day of a week of ceremonies for Iran's late supreme leader after he was killed in strikes launched by the US and Israel. And official events are taking place across the United States as Americans celebrate 250 years of independence this 4th of July weekend. This is AN News. In the NRL, St George Illawarra has won just their second game of the season. Terry Daniel has yesterday's results.
7: The St George Dragons have recorded a much-needed victory over the West Tigers, 24 points to 10 in front of over 12,000 fans at Kogra. It was a tight contest before the Red V surged home with three unanswered tries late in the game. Valentine Holmes scored a double for the home side, while the Tigers lost Appy Korosau to a pec injury. In the second match, the Brisbane Broncos suffered their eighth straight loss in a row, beaten by the Cronulla Sharks 28-16 at Suncorp Stadium. Broncos coach Michael Maguire still with a belief in his team.
8: They're working hard to get the result, to flip it from where we are at the moment, but it just, again, it wasn't our night, but you know, I see the fight and the effort in the players has been excellent.
7: Terry Daniel, Air Sport.
1: Round one of the NRLW, the Roosters, Raiders and Broncos all had wins. AFL and Carlton has survived a late Richmond comeback to record its seventh consecutive win under under caretaker coach Josh Fraser. The final score 10-14-74 to 10-12-72. Fraser happy despite the slow start.
9: To our players' credit, I thought they managed enough moments to find a way to get a result.
1: In the other games, wins to Collingwood, GWS and Melbourne. The Adelaide Thunderbirds have won the Super Netball Grand Final. And at Wimbledon, Alex de Minaur is through to the fourth round after beating American Zach Spider. Australian Independent Radio News.
10: And good morning, everyone, and welcome to the Sunday Brekkie Show. Little Rusty on the hot seat, going to take care of things. Share Brekkie with you your way till around all 9 o'clock this morning. Don't forget, Joshy will be up at 8 for the DJ Brekkie Hour. Yes, it's a special show this morning. We are doing an all-American show. Don't worry, though, it'll only be second-hand music. It won't be new. Apparently, we only can get second-hand things from America anyway. Oops. Yeah, well, okay, we won't go much further with that one, shall we? Anyway, let's do this and see what happens for the rest of the day.
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0: The forecast for us today here in Warwick and the Granite Belt areas are partly cloudy. Areas of frost early this morning and patchy morning fog. As I was coming in this morning, the fog was starting to roll in then. Light winds becoming east-southeasty 15 to 20 kilometres an hour in the morning and becoming lighter in the evening. Around the ridges, Brisbane cloud increasing today, 22 degrees. Mostly sunny for Stanthorpe on 15. Mostly cloudy for Gundy on 20. And mostly sunny for Toowoomba on 17 degrees. Possible showers for the sunny coast, 21. Late showers for the Goldie on 21 degrees. 18 and late showers for Lismore and Glenelinus. Mostly cloudy day for you, 14 degrees. It's currently 6 degrees at the Hermitage. It feels like it's 3 degrees out there, though. 98% humidity. There's a northeasterly coming through out there between 7 and 11 kilometres an hour, and the pressure sitting at 1,028. Outside the station here in Vic Park, we're sitting on 3 degrees, or 3.5 degrees rather. I've got a southerly outside here, between 2 and 2.5 kilometres an hour, 98% humidity, and the pressure sitting at 1,029. The week-long outlook, we're looking at mostly sunny conditions for us today. 18 will be a hot high. 7 overnight, 16 and mostly cloudy one for tomorrow Monday. Tuesday, 5 to 18, mostly sunny. Wednesday, we're looking at 4 to 19 with mostly sunny conditions. Thursday, 4 to 18, mostly sunny conditions. Late shower coming through for Friday, 5 to 18. And also late showers for next Saturday at this stage, 4 to 19 degrees. Now, apparently there is a game of football on Wednesday at Lang Park, Suncourt Stadium, whatever you like to call the place. The forecast for Brisbane for Wednesday for the third and decider for the State of Origin series. Mostly sunny conditions are expecting, temperature range between 12 and 22 degrees. As we're speaking, it is spot on 2.5 in Stanthorpe. As we said, we're sitting on 6 here now in Warwick. 3 degrees in Kingaroy, Dalby is on 5, Toowoomba is on 7, and down the hill in Gatton, they're also sitting on 7 degrees. You're up to date with the weather.
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remember there, welcome to my morning. And Merrily Rush kicked us off with Angel of the Morning. Tune to the Sunday Brekkie Show. Good morning, everyone. Thanks for joining me this morning. It's an all-American special today because, well, while it's the 5th of July here, it is the 4th of July in America for the American Independence. So I think it's 250 years celebration for them. Let's continue with the best mix of sounds right here on the Downs. He's the good doctor.

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0: Barry Maguire there, The Eve of Destruction, and Dr. Hook, I Don't Want to Be Alone Tonight. Now, you hear a bit of whistling going on during one of the breaks there. That was taken from a show, if you remember it, called The Andy Griffith Show. Andy Griffith, he was a small town copper in Mowbray FD, set in the 60s. He had a son with him called Opie Taylor, naturally being the father and son. And Opie, you may know him better as Richie Cunningham or Ron Howard. Opie or Ron Howard was only six when he played the part of Andy Griffith's son, Opie, in The Andy Griffith Show. Now, coming up, Tom, we've got it. Here's Kenny Rogers, The Gambler.
1: On a warm summer's evening, on a train bound for nowhere, I met up with a gambler. We were both too tired to sleep, so we took turns of staring out the window at the darkness till boredom overtook us.

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And the forecast for us today here in Warwick and Stanthorpe, partly cloudy one. Areas of frost early this morning. Patchy morning fog. The fog's rolling in around us here now in Vic Park. Light winds becoming east southeasterly, 15 to 20 kilometres an hour in the morning and becoming lighter in the evening. It's currently 6 degrees at the Hermitage. It feels like it's 5 degrees out there though. 97% humidity. The breeze has dropped off to nothing and the pressure sitting at 1,028. Outside the studio here in Vic Park, we're up to 4 degrees. We've got a southeasterly outside coming through at 2.5 to 3 kilometres an hour. 98% humidity and the pressure sitting at 1,030. We're looking at a mostly sunny one today. 18 should be a hot high. 7 overnight, 16 and a mostly cloudy one for tomorrow, Monday. As we are speaking, it is spot on 2 degrees in Stanthorpe. We're sitting on 6 degrees here in Warwick, as we said. 5 degrees in Dalby. Kingaroy is sitting on 3. Toowoomba is on 7. And down the hill in Gatton, they're also on 7 degrees. You're up to date with the weather.

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Jake Owen, the great cover of the chanson, Believe, isn't it? And Creedence Clearwater Revival, they heard it through the grapevine, Mr. Duran, Stanthorpe Way. Good morning, everyone. Thanks to the joining me for the Brekkie Show this morning. It's an all-American special for American Independence Day with secondhand music.

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Here's the good doctor, Dr. Hook. He doesn't want to be alone tonight. And Bob Seger, down on Main Street, brings the time to, well, call it 12 minutes to 7 here on Forrester B, 12 May from the next air, national news and sport. To get us through the top of the hour, we can hear from Wilson Phillips. Doing the Beach Boys song with Don't Worry Baby. England Dan and John Ford Coley, It's Sad to Belong, and Elvis Presley, beautiful song from Elvis, Can't Help Falling in Love with You.

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1: Hello, I'm Sarah Womby. Energy Minister Chris Bowen has given his weekly update on the nation's fuel reserves. Australia currently has 41 days worth of petrol, 38 days of diesel and 34 days of jet fuel. Mr Bowen says the country's healthy fuel stocks amid the Middle East conflict is evidence a calm approach to supply is working.
2: While the instability and uncertainty continues internationally, what also continues is Australia's fuel security. In the face of this very big international challenge, it's been government and business working together so closely. While others called for rationing or said rationing was inevitable, the government had the view that a calm approach would see Australia through.
1: One Nation Chief of Staff James Ashby claims the latest figures on mortgage stress are proof the federal government's tax reforms aren't working. Housing data shows thousands of buyers who use the federal government's 5% home deposit scheme are now falling into negative equity in the wake of changes to negative gearing and the CGT. Mr Ashby says Labor's policies are stabbing homeowners in the back.
3: If you're going to get rid of negative gearing and you're going to get rid of all of these tax incentives for ordinary everyday households to invest in the housing market so that you do have rental properties, you will destroy the place, and that's what's happened.
1: Meantime, opposition leader Angus Taylor made a key address to the party faithful at the Queensland LNP State Convention held in Brisbane. The event comes as the coalition's popularity has slumped behind Labor and One Nation. Mr Taylor claims the opposition has the team required to win back public trust.
4: The truth is that Labor is resigned to managing decline of our great nation. Australia needs change.
1: US President Donald Trump has addressed crowds at Mount Rushmore as America marks its 250th birthday, with the iconic Times Square ball dropping on Independence Day for the first time and celebrations stretching from coast to coast. But the festivities have been marred by division. Angie Wong, a Republican commentator in Florida, says many entertainers were afraid of a public backlash if they took part in the anniversary events.
5: They just didn't want to involve themselves. It's really sad because a lot of musicians were afraid that they would get canceled by Americans if they appeared on stage for these events. And I think that's really sad, but that's, you know, still where we are. We're still in the middle of a cancel culture here in the United States.
1: Back home, and a court trial for the man accused of the 2023 murder of 14-year-old Tasmanian teenager Cheyenne Lee Tatnall will likely take place early next year, according to the ABC. The trial comes 4 years after the arrest of Christopher Mark Jordan, who has pleaded not guilty to the charge. A motorcyclist injured in a crash in the Adelaide suburb of Athol Park last month has died in hospital. The 26-year-old man was seriously injured when his motorcycle collided with a parked truck on June 22nd. And briefly, NAIDOC celebrations officially kick off across Australia today to celebrate and recognise the history, culture and achievements of Aboriginal and Torres Strait Islander peoples. This is Air News. It was a one-goal win for Collingwood over the Gold Coast, 104-98 in the AFL. Pies coach Craig McRae impressed with the effort.
6: Just our pressure was fantastic. Yeah, plus 32 tackles against a team that was revved up. That's a big number.
1: Wins also to the Giants, Demons and Blues. In the NRL, the Sharks and Dragons both posted wins. And to the rugby, the Wallabies have gone down to Ireland 33-31, while expat Kiwis would have been in celebration mode last night after watching New Zealand's All Blacks win an epic clash against France in Christchurch. Michael Lynch reports.
7: Well, after an emotional singing of their nation's national anthem, La Marseillaise, France flew out of the blocks in what was a classic encounter in the Garden City. But defensive lapses and some costly errors ultimately saw the All Blacks defeat the Blue, White and Red 34-32. In some respects, the outcome of last night's clash should not have been a complete surprise, given that in 67 tests between the two countries, New Zealand held a lead of 51-15 with one drawn match. Will Jordan scored twice as the inaugural Nations Championship opened with what was a captivating 9-try thriller in Christchurch. Next up for France in the Nations Championship is its clash with Australia's Wallabies next Saturday at Brisbane's Suncorp Stadium. Michael Lynch, Air News, Christchurch.
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8: And good morning, everyone, and welcome to the second hour of the Sunday Brekkie Show. If you've been with us since the beginning of the show, thanks for hanging around. Those of you who just joined us, welcome to the show. It's a special one this morning. It's an all-American show to help them celebrate Independence Day. And don't forget, though, it is secondhand music.
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And the forecast for us here in Warwick and the Granite Belt areas, partly cloudy one today. Areas of frost early this morning, patchy morning fog. Light winds becoming east-southeasterly, 15 to 20 kilometres an hour in the morning. They'll become much lighter in the evening. Around the ridges today, Brisbane, cloud increasing on 22. Stanthorpe, mostly sunny, 15. Mostly cloudy for Gundagai, 20 degrees. Mostly sunny for Toowoomba on 17. Possible shower for the sunny coast, 21 degrees. Late showers for the Goldie on 21. 18 and late showers for Lismore. And Glen Innes, mostly cloudy on 14 degrees. It's currently 4.5 down at the Hermitage. It feels like it's 2 degrees though. 95% humidity. There's a northerly out there, northeasterly out there, between 7 and 11 kilometres an hour. And the pressure sitting at 1,029. Outside the studio here in Vic Park, we're up to 5 degrees. There's a south-southeasterly outside between 4 and 4.5 kilometres an hour. 98% humidity and the pressure sitting at 1,030. The week-long outlook, a mostly sunny one for us today. 18 will be a hot high. 7 overnight, 16. A cold one for tomorrow Monday, mostly cloudy. Mostly sunny for Tuesday, 5 to 18. Wednesday, we're looking at 4 to 19, mostly sunny conditions. 4 to 18, mostly sunny for Thursday. A late shower coming through for Friday, 5 to 18. And late showers for next Saturday, 4 to 19 degrees at this stage. While we're speaking, it is 1 degree in Stanthorpe. We're up to 5 degrees now here in Warwick. Kingaroy is sitting on 3. Dalby's on 5. Toowoomba's on 7. And down the hill in Gatton, they're down to 6 degrees. You're up to date with the weather.

0: It's Sunday, the 5th of July, 2026. Aries, listen to your conscience when it comes to accepting advice. Taurus, someone close may be feeling rather sensitive, so be mindful of what you say. Gemini, give a young person in your life some slack. Cancer, don't let your heart rule your head when making any financial decision. Leo, new adventures may be calling, but they'll need to take a back seat for the moment. Virgo, some unfortunate news needs to be handled with tact and discretion. Libra, be open to alternative viewpoints and ideas, even if, at first, they sound crazy. Scorpio, fatigue could be taking its toll on your health, so ease up if you can. Sagittarius, if your mind is made up, don't let others steer you off course. Capricorn, an overheard throwaway line will leave you questioning one of your long-held beliefs. Aquarius, your knack for solving family problems will be called upon again. Pisces, if money is tight at the moment, take pleasure in simple, everyday activities. And that's today's horoscope.
1: Glenn Campbell and Bobby Gentry were there with All After Doors Dream. And Peter McCann, ask a question. Do you want to make love? You tune to the Sunday Brekkie Show, the all-American show to help them celebrate American Independence Day. Let's get back to the best mix of sounds right here on The Downs.

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try that one more time, shall we? The microphone won't work this time. Here's Chicago, If You Leave Me Now. Before that was Home Free with Vincent, with Don McLean, BJ Thomas, What Happened to Old Fashioned Love, and America, Today is the Day. Here's Chicago.

And forecast for us today here in Warwick, so partly cloudy one. Areas of frost early this morning, that mean burning off pretty quickly. Patches of morning fog, and that's also starting to go. Light winds becoming east-southeasterly, 15 to 20 kilometres an hour in the morning, and they'll become lighter in the evening. It's currently 6.5 at the Hermitage. It feels like it's 5 degrees there, though. 96% humidity. They've got an easterly out there, between 2 and 7 kilometres an hour, and the pressure 1,029. Outside the studio here in Vic Park, we've just got up to 6 degrees. We've got a south-southeasterly outside between, around 3 kilometres an hour. 98% humidity and the pressure sitting at 1,031. We're looking at mostly sunny conditions today. 18 will be our hot high. 7 overnight and a cool 16 and mostly cloudy for tomorrow Monday. As we are speaking, it is 2 degrees in Stanthorpe. We're sitting on 6.5 here in Warwick. Kingaroy is on 4. Dalby is on 6, Toowoomba is on 9, and down the hill in Gatton there on 7 degrees. You're up to date with the weather.

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An unusual duo team for a duet, wasn't it? John Denver and Placido Domingo, They Perhaps Love. The Eagles, Peaceful, Easy Feeling, and Righteous Brothers, Unchained Melody. To get us through the top of the hour and the next air, national news and sport. And of course, the other side of the news is the DJ Brecky Show. Greg Carpenters with Solitaire, Wilson Phillips with Hold On, and Dan Fogelberg, Make Love Stay. A bit of run-up music from an iconic TV show that was pretty realistic for the police in those days, Hill Street Blues.

0: This newscast is brought to you by Aquabird Pet Centre of 25 Albion Street, Warwick, where pets come first. Sponsor.
1: Hello, I'm Sarah Warmby. Australia has now recorded its sixth confirmed case of the deadly H5 bird flu. Carolee Katsimbanis reports.
2: Confirmation by the CSIRO came late Saturday night. The giant petrel found dead at Hawk's Nest on the mid-north coast of New South Wales tested positive for the deadly H5N1 strain of bird flu. Meantime, testing continues on another suspected positive giant petrel found in Western Australia on Mullaloo Beach in Perth's northern suburbs. Authorities reminding everyone to report anything they see to the Emergency Animal Disease Hotline on 1800 675 888 from anywhere in Australia. Carolee Katsimbanis reporting.
1: The Prime Minister will travel to Fiji today as part of a week of diplomacy with Pacific nations and India. Anthony Albanese will ratify a long-awaited security treaty with his Fijian counterpart and advance talks with the Solomons on a separate defence deal. The PM will also be at Wednesday's State of Origin decider with his PNG, Tonga and Samoan counterparts. The New South Wales government is expanding its Fresh Start Apprentices program to create an extra 400 roles in local councils. Since its launch 2 years ago, 1,300 apprentices, trainee and cadet roles in councils have been filled. Premier Chris Minns says the investment will give more people a starting chance in the workforce while also boosting local economies.
3: This is about ensuring more young people can get a great start to their working life, particularly in the regions and the bush where most of the council positions were filled and they're obviously desperately needed.
1: The United Nations has ruled to keep the Great Barrier Reef off its endangered list. Our federal politics reporter, Nelson Scott.
4: For years, the Great Barrier Reef has teetered on the edge of being listed as in danger, even receiving a strict six-month warning from the UN last year. The World Heritage Committee has released a draft decision which will see the reef kept off that list, acknowledging Australia's ongoing protection efforts. Despite the ruling, the United Nations is still sounding the alarm over declining coral cover, driven by back-to-back mass bleaching events. The global body warns it's becoming harder for the Great Barrier Reef to recover and is requesting progress reports from Australian authorities. The federal government has welcomed the decision while acknowledging there's more work to do. Nelson Scott, Canberra.
1: And huge crowds have gathered in Tehran to pay their respects to Iran's former supreme leader as his body lays in state for his burial on Thursday. The BBC's Joe Inwood has the story.
5: Cursing the killers of Ali Khamenei, a man dressed all in black beats his chest as he cries. This is the image Iran is keen to present for what they are calling the funeral of the century. Amongst those happy to speak on camera, like Arash Rahimi, there was a single message. Everyone is upset, he says. We are all grieving over the loss of our supreme leader, and with all our strength, we are trying to take revenge. But there are millions of Iranians who do not mourn his death, and who hold Ali Khamenei responsible for years of repression and violence.
1: This is Air News. St George Illawarra has come from behind to beat West Tigers 24-10 in the NRL. It's just their second win for the season. Dragons coach Dean Young.
6: It's a real credit to them, the way they've been turning up each and every day. I know it's their job. I know they get paid well to do it, but the situation that the club's in is not easy, but they walk in every day buying into what we're doing and training really well, and we feel like we're getting better.
1: The Sharks beat the Broncos 28-16. In AFL action, wins for the Giants, Demons, Magpies and Blues. Formula One, and it's another pole position for the current Drivers' Championship leader, as Air Sport's Paul Walsh reports.
7: Mercedes has maintained its perfect qualifying record in 2026 when Kimi Antonelli claimed his fifth pole position for the season. Antonelli will share the front row with Charles Leclerc, with the other Ferrari of Lewis Hamilton on the second row, with George Russell for company. Isaac Hadjar and Lando Norris will be on the third, with Max Verstappen and Oscar Piastri making up the fourth. For Piastri and McLaren, McLaren, the frustration is mounting.
8: We thought we made some pretty sensible changes into qualifying, but they just didn't really have the impact we were hoping for, I guess.
7: Expect cloudy skies and 27 degrees for the ninth race of the season. Paul Walsh in London for Air Sport.
1: And at the FIFA World Cup, Morocco is into the quarterfinals after beating Canada 3-0. Australian Independent Radio News.
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0: And with that theme playing, it's one thing. It's a DJ Brick here. Morning, Josh.
1: Morning, Dad.
0: How's the holidays going?
1: Yeah, going all right.
0: Not too bad, are they? I can handle holidays.
1: You can handle holidays, can you?
0: I don't know whether I'm going to handle holidays 52 weeks of the year.
1: Yeah, so. Yes. Well, someone might not be happy you saying that.
0: Yeah.
1: But she's probably listening to the TV at the moment.
0: TV or Facebook or...
1: One of the two, yeah.
0: One of the two, anyway. Before we get ourselves into too much more trouble, we'll do one of these instead.
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0: the forecast for us today here in Warwick. Patches of morning fog, light winds becoming east-southeasterly, 15 to 20 kilometres an hour in the morning and becoming much lighter in the evening. Around the ridges, thanks, mate.
1: Brisbane's going to have cloudy increasing. I don't know what he's writing there. I think he meant showers increasing, 22.
0: Cloud increasing,
1: yeah, sure, yeah. I know. Stanthorpe, mostly sunny of 15. Gundawindi, mostly cloudy of 20. Toowoomba, mostly sunny of 17. The Sunshine Coast, possible showers 21. Gold Coast, late showers of 21. Lismore's got late showers of 18. And Glenannis, mostly cloudy with 14 degrees.
0: See, he's just practicing to be a teacher at the moment. Too bad he hasn't brought his red pen up this morning.
1: Yeah, there's a red pen somewhere in this studio, isn't there?
0: Yeah, I suppose so, but we've hidden it from you here. You're banned from red pens at the moment. It's currently 7.5 at the Hermitage. It feels like it's 7 degrees, though. 92% humidity, no breeze to speak of, and the pressure sitting at 1,029. Outside the studio here in Vic Park, we're up to 8 degrees. We've got a south-southeasterly outside, around 4.5 kilometres an hour. 98% humidity, and the pressure sitting at 1,031. The week-long outlook, we're looking at a mostly sunny one today. For us, 18 will be a hot high. 7 overnight, a cool day tomorrow though. 16 degrees, mostly cloudy conditions. 5 to 18, mostly sunny for Tuesday. Wednesday, 4 to 19. Thursday, 4 to 18, mostly sunny conditions. Late shower coming through on Friday though, 5 to 18. And again, at this stage, a late shower next Saturday, 4 to 19 degrees. As we are speaking, it is 6 degrees in Stanthorpe. We're sitting on 9 now here in Warwick. It's not gone up a little bit. 8 degrees in Kingaroy. Dalby is on 8. Kingaroy is on 11. And down the hill in Gatton, they are not warming it much up this morning. They're still on 9 degrees.
1: And Brisbane on Wednesday for the decider, mostly sunny with 12 to 22 degrees.
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continuing with our Made in America hand-me-down special. Get us, keep us going. We're going to have America with A Horse with No Name. But first up, Supertramp with some of us, what we're doing right now with Breakfast in America.

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1: Coming up, we're going to have Johnny Horton with the Battle of New Orleans and a little bit of a different one. We're going to have Wacko from the Animaniacs singing His America, but this time it's getting sung by the movies.
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34: you got
35: Richmond, Virginia,
36: South Dakota,
37: yes, Pierre,
38: Harrisburg,
39: Pennsylvania,
40: and Augustus,
41: up in Maine,
42: here is
43: Providence,
44: Rhode Island,
45: Nexton,
46: Dover,
47: Delaware,
48: Concord,
49: New Hampshire,
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51: Quijant,
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58: so pretty,
59: in the fall,
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1: Coming up, we're going to have Johnny Horton with again with North to Alaska, but this is the second part, and of course we have to be more John Denver in with Matthew.

The song was written about my Uncle Dean. Dean was the second youngest of my dad's brothers. There were 9 boys and 2 girls, 11 children in that family. And Dean and I worked on wheat harvest a couple of summers together, and we were very, very, very close. He was a great inspiration to me, and he was killed right around his 21st birthday in a car accident. And so I thought about him and the things that he inspired in me. I thought about life on the old Dutchendorf family farm that my father was raised on, and all that that meant to me. And out of it came this song.

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3: Oh, coming up, we're going to have our guess a theme from. It's this time, it's from a video game as well. It's two series of a video game, but we're going for the second one in the series of it. Progressive theme, and they're going to have Weird Al doing a parody of Party in the USA with Party in the CIA.

And our guest of theme this week was from Red Dead Redemption 2, America, 1899. The end of the Wild West era has begun. After a robbery goes horribly wrong in the western town of Blackwater, Arthur Morgan and the Vandalia gang are forced to flee, with federal agents and the best bounty hunters in the nation massing on the hills. The gang must rob, steal, and fight their way across the rugged heartland of America in order to survive. But as deepening internal division threatens to tear a gang apart, Arthur must make a choice between his own ideals and the loyalty of the gang who raised him. As I said, it's one of the best video games ever created. If you are looking for a game and you like exploring open worlds and you don't mind the Old West, it's definitely a recommended one. Coming up, we're going to have Iris Demand with Our Town and Take Me Home, Country Roads by John Denver.

0: When disaster hits, when times are tough, Lions are there doing what we can to make a difference.
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2: Well, that's us for another Sunday morning. I'll be back again next Sunday from 6, and Josh will join us from 8 o'clock. Don't forget, straight after the 9 o'clock news, a real treat for you. Mary will keep you company until lunchtime today with her great music and show. Now, we're back to normal. Well, as normal as Josh and I can be anyway next Sunday. But I think the last Sunday of the month, we will be doing a Christmas in July themed type of songs for it. Josh, what have we got coming up?
3: We don't have Man from Snowy this week. We've got Harry Mitchin with Moon River.
2: Yeah, what we're trying to do, it is the Made in America show. It is the second-hand music because we get nothing new from America anyway. So until next time we meet, please
3: be safe.

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1: Hello, I'm Sarah Wombe. The Prime Minister is making his way to Fiji as part of a week of diplomacy with Pacific nations and India. Our federal politics reporter, Nelson Scott.
2: The PM will travel to Suva, where he's expected to sign a long-awaited security treaty with his Fijian counterpart to limit China's strategic influence in the region. On Tuesday, Anthony Albanese will fly to the Solomons to celebrate the nation's 48th anniversary of independence and advance talks on a separate defence deal. He'll then meet with the leaders of PNG, Tonga and Samoa in Brisbane, which includes taking them to Wednesday's State of Origin Decider. Mr Albanese will meet with his Indian counterpart in Melbourne on Thursday. Nelson Scott, Canberra.
1: The federal opposition claims Australians should expect more new taxes unless there is a change of government. Labor has come under continued scrutiny for changing its position on capital gains tax and negative gearing. Federal Liberal leader Angus Taylor telling the Queensland LNP State Convention in Brisbane the Australian standard of living is declining under the Albanese government.
3: If we have more Labor in the coming years, we'll have more of the same. More taxes, more debt, lower living standards, lower real wages, fewer homes, more immigration, more business closures, record numbers of business closures we've seen in recent times.
1: Victorians could again face the threat of jail time for unpaid parking fines and toll debts. Currently going to jail for unpaid fines has been paused for an extra 2 months as the Allan government comes under pressure to outlaw the whole practice entirely. Advocates say the penalty unfairly targets disadvantaged and vulnerable people. A 32-year-old woman is in custody after the body of a 4-year-old boy was found at a home in Wyong on the New South Wales Central Coast. Police discovered the child with severe injuries yesterday afternoon after a welfare check. The United States is marking its 250th birthday with major concerts across the country, though US President Donald Trump has turned the official celebrations in the Capitol into what critics call a political rally. The America 250 program was established by an act of Congress years ago, but the White House has set up a parallel event. Charles Feldman, a US political analyst and host of the SOS America podcast, says the two competing events have given the anniversary a divided feel.
4: There are two parallel organizations doing, in effect, two different things. So there's the one that Congress funded and put into effect, and there's the one that Donald Trump has taken over. So at least the official one in Washington, D.C., seems to now be much more of a political event.
1: Briefly, in other news, Ukrainian drone strikes have targeted Russian supply lines and energy infrastructure, and NASA has launched a robotic mission to try to prevent one of its aging telescopes from burning up in the atmosphere. It involves sending a robot to rescue the Swift space telescope that is currently falling towards Earth. If successful, Swift could be back scanning the cosmos by September. This is Air News. In the NRL, St George Illawarra has won just their second game of the season. Terry Daniel has yesterday's results.
5: The St George Dragons have recorded a much-needed victory over the West Tigers, 24 points to 10 in front of over 12,000 fans at Kogra. It was a tight contest before the Red V surged home with three unanswered tries late in the game. Valentine Holmes scored a double for the home side, while the Tigers lost Appy Korosau to a pec injury. In the second match, the Brisbane Broncos suffered their eighth straight loss in a row, beaten by the Cronulla Sharks 28-16 at Suncorp Stadium. Broncos coach Michael Maguire still with a belief in his team.
6: They're working hard to get the result, to flip it from where we are at the moment, but it just, again, it wasn't our night, but you know, I see the fight and the effort in the players has been excellent.
5: Terry Daniel, Air Sport.
1: Round one of the NRLW, the Roosters, Raiders and Broncos all had wins. AFL and Carlton has survived a late Richmond comeback to record its seventh consecutive win under caretaker coach Josh Fraser. The final score 10-14-74 to 10-12-72. Fraser happy despite the slow start.
7: To our players' credit, I thought they managed enough moments to find a way to get a result.
1: In the other games, wins to Collingwood, GWS and Melbourne. The Adelaide Thunderbirds have won the Super Netball Grand Final. And at Wimbledon, Alex de Minaur is through to the fourth round after beating American Zach Svider. Australian Independent Radio News.
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9: Good morning, this is Mary with the weather. Right, Warwick, mostly sunny, 18. Then we've got Brisbane, cloudy and raining, 22. Stanthorpe, mostly sunny, 15. Gondar, windy, mostly cloudy and 20. Toowoomba, mostly sunny, 17. Sunshine, closed, possible showers, 21. Gold Coast, late showers, 21. Lismore, late showers and 18. Glen Innes, mostly cloudy, 14. And we've got Brisbane for Wednesday, mostly sunny, 12 to 22. That's the weather.
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Yes, that was Buddy Weston. And that was Australia at My Birth. We're going to go with Shirley Toms, Where the Golden Wattle Blooms. Then The Natural Door, Buddy Weston. That takes the time now to 9:20. 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More music variety. Your presenter until 12 o'clock is Mary Ryan.

Yes, that was Buddy Weston there. Right, we're going to go now with Terry Hall and the Bald-Faced Cattle. Then I'm going to follow it up with John Williamson. Teach Me to Drive, Dad. That takes the time on Rose City to exactly 9:26. You are listening to the Australian Mixed Country Music this morning by Mary.

0: It's Sunday, the 5th of July, 2026. Aries, listen to your conscience when it comes to accepting advice. Taurus, someone close may be feeling rather sensitive, so be mindful of what you say. Gemini, give a young person in your life some slack. Cancer, don't let your heart rule your head when making any financial decision. Leo, new adventures may be calling, but they'll need to take a back seat for the moment. Virgo, some unfortunate news needs to be handled with tact and discretion. Libra, be open to alternative viewpoints and ideas, even if, at first, they sound crazy. Scorpio, fatigue could be taking its toll on your health, so ease up if you can. Sagittarius, if your mind is made up, don't let others steer you off course. Capricorn, an overheard throwaway line will leave you questioning one of your long-held beliefs. Aquarius, your knack for solving family problems will be called upon again. Pisces, if money is tight at the moment, take pleasure in simple, everyday activities. And that's today's horoscope.
1: Yes, it takes a time now on Rose City to exactly 9:30. We're going to go with Teach Me to Drive, Dad, John Williamson. And then I'm going to come back with The Picaninny Dawn and Tom Maxwell.

0: What is it, son?
1: Will you teach me? Will you teach me that? Teach me to ride the tractor? Will you teach me? Will you teach me that? Teach me to drive the car? I know which one the crutch is, and I know which one's the brake. So will you teach me? Will you teach me that? Teach me to drive the car?
0: No way, son, it's too dangerous. You know what happened last time? I've just straightened all the gateposts on the farm. You flattened me favourite dunny. Plowed up all me broad beans. Just stick to the horse, you'll do no harm.
1: I hate the bloody horse.
0: What's that, son?
1: Nothing. Will you show me, Dad, how to drive the tractor? I know I've got it right now.
0: Oh, yeah.
1: And then I can drive the car. Hey, I promise I won't go fast. And I'll take it real easy this time. Oh, come on, Dad. Come on. Give me one more try.
0: Don't encourage the little mongrel. No way, son. Go away, son. It's too hard on the nerves. Still suffering from the time you hit the cow. She still won't let her milk down. I'm gonna have to buy another one. Besides, I'm not in the mood for it now, and that's all there is to it.
1: Dad lets him.
0: Big deal.
1: Lets him drive his Holden. All the other kids are driving round.
0: Listen, boy, you heard me. You're still too young.
1: Not.
0: And blimey, you can't even see the road above the dash. You think you're in a bloody aeroplane because all you see is blue sky. Only a matter of time before we crash. Besides, the car's too smelly from being in the river. The brakes go all the way down to the floor. And the tractor, remember, is in the fence tingling all that barbed wire. Oh, strike me, Mum and I can't take it anymore.
1: Mum and I can't take it.
0: You're sailing very close to the wind, boy. You're looking for a thick ear, boy, I tell you what.
1: Can we borrow Uncle Bruce's Mercedes?
0: That's a few. I like that one.
1: Well, how about Mr. Fenton's Kenworth? I reckon I'd make a fantastic truck driver.
0: Yeah.
1: Well, look.
0: I'm going to drive me boot into your bum in a minute, boy.
1: Mum said you're not allowed to say bum, boo, wee or fart.
0: I'll give you something to whinge about in a minute, boy.
1: You'd let me do it, and you still haven't last Christmas. And Mum said I was a good boy, and you never ever let me do anything.
0: On and on and on and on and on. You drive a bloke to drink, I tell you what. Jeez. On and on and on and bloody on and on.
1: Daddy.
0: On and on.
1: Daddy. I'm going to tell Mum where you hide your grog.
0: Hey, come here, you little... That's Pixie. A little devil himself.
1: Imagine having a kid like that around. I'd want to choke it. Oh, not really. We're going to go with the Pickaninny Dawn now, Tom Maxwell. And then I'm going to come back with Mark Knopperbull, if that's how you say it, Knopperbull. Just One Time. He's out of Dire Straits anyway. And that takes the time on Rose City to 9:36. Sorry I didn't have that Marty Robbins one for you, darling, but I will bring it in next time I'm on. Thank you.

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Yes, it takes a time now to exactly 9:46. Yes, we're going to go now with, let me see, the last one of Tom Maxwell's, And Freedom Is Where the Eagle Flies. Yes, I love the eagles. I think they're a beautiful bird. And I'm going to go with Brian Young and the Stockman's Hall of Fame.

From all walks of life they came, men, women and children, whose hard work and determination opened up and pioneered this great land. In Australia's Stockman's Hall of Fame and Outback Heritage Centre, they will be remembered.

Yes, that was Brian Young, the Stockman's Hall of Fame. What a beautiful song. That takes a time now to 9:54. You are listening to Rose City, FM 89.3. More music variety. I'm going to go with another one of Stan Costa's here, Australian's Bushman, followed up by Brian Young, Proud to Be an Aussie.

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And gone and put our family name to shame. 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

0: Yes, that was Brian Young and Ennie. That one slipped through the hoops. Nice song.
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2: Hello, I'm Sarah Warmby. Australia has now recorded its sixth case of the deadly H5N1 strain of bird flu in migratory seabirds. The CSIRO confirming last night that the giant dead petrel found at Hawke's Nest on the mid-north coast of New South Wales has tested positive. Infectious disease expert Dr. Nick Coatsworth says a potential outbreak cannot be underestimated.
3: We've already lost tens of thousands of seals down on Heard Island last year. And so whilst it's really not much of a threat to you and me, it's a significant environmental and ecological threat, and it just proves how quickly these viruses can spread.
2: Meantime, testing is continuing on samples taken from another suspected positive giant petrel found at Mullaloo Beach in Western Australia's northern suburbs. New South Wales Premier Chris Minns has targeted the One Nation